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Greg T in the morning with Rochelle tomorrow morning after 6 a.m. 1071 The Boss.

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4: Time to reach the next latest forecast on the overnight drop again to the mid-60s. Gorgeous one on deck for your Wednesday. Less humid, highs in the upper 80s. Carteret 77, Atlantic City 75, Boss HQ 75.

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1: 107.1 The Boss getting ready to wrap up her four nights sold out at the Garden. It's Olivia Dean.

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1: Something I had never seen ever before outside of Madison Square Garden, 2 Penn Plaza. And keep in mind, obviously, when I was at WPLJ, I used to work at 2 Penn Plaza, our studios above the world's most famous arena. But I was in the area yesterday. The line from the box office stretching onto 7th Avenue, around the block and down at 31st Street. People trying to get last second tickets for Olivia Dean's, operative word here, sold out show at the Garden. It was her third of four nights sold out last night. Incredible by all who attended. Everybody's saying she is unbelievable. And between the line outside and the marquee and then the Universal Music pop-up store, they do that now in the one storefront that's near the MSG entrance on 7th Avenue at 2 Penn. Really, really cool stuff going on there for Olivia Dean. Crazy to think that just 9 months ago she was opening up for Sabrina Carpenter. And now, of course, you hear Man I Need on The Boss, and she's selling out the Garden. More of the Ralphie Radio Show on the way. It's The Boss.
0: Who's the boss?
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6: Jersey weather.
7: Time to reach the next latest forecast on the overnight, dropping into the mid-60s. Tomorrow's highs in the upper 80s. Less humid as well. Great one on deck for your Wednesday. Colonia, 76. Cologne, 73. Boss HQ, 75.

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If you're fortunate like myself, you've gotten to see Coldplay a number of times. You know, it's always a great moment when they bust out this one during the set. Coldplay's Chris Martin, by the way, has never confirmed what this song was about. He's believed to be about a loved one, perhaps battling cancer. And that's something that sadly affects far too many of us as well. 107.1 The Boss.

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2: Yeah, we're praying for the friends and family tonight of ZZ Top drummer Frank Beard. He was ZZ Top's drummer for 56 years. Not the band's first, but he linked up with Billy Gibbons and after a long jam session, became the drummer for decades, became an MTV staple with his bandmates as well. Remember, we were just talking about he had dropped from their tour, and now he has passed away while in hospice care with family members at his side, according to the band's rep. Again, Frank Beard, 77 years old, and sadly, his passing leaves ZZ Top founder Billy Gibbons, singer-guitarist, as the only remaining member from the band's most successful decades. That bassist singer Dusty Hill died about 5 years ago. More of the Ralphie Radio Show on the way. It's The Boss.

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Lenny Kravitz first. 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
1: Jersey weather.
2: All right, at least your next latest forecast on the overnight, dropping into the mid-60s. Tomorrow's highs in the upper 80s. Less humid as well for your Wednesday. Dayton 73, Dorothy 72, Boss HQ 74.

107.1 The Boss saw that he was touring with OAR for that band's 30th anniversary. Crazy to think this song came out, what, 23, 24 years ago? Right? Man. Gavin DeGraw, 107.1 The Boss.

0: The Boss, 99.7 FM, and don't forget Springsteen on Sunday with Tom Cunningham. Coming up this Sunday morning, 9 a.m., Tom welcoming a very... It's always special when he has a member of the... a resident of East Street on the show, and he does have just that this upcoming weekend with Mighty Max Weinberg. Max's big show on the way at the Stone Pony. They'll chat about that, and I'm sure much, much more. Springsteen on Sunday, this Sunday morning, 9 a.m. on 107.1 The Boss.
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Ralphie Radio Show on a Tuesday with Mariah and Tears for Fears coming up within 15. Bon Jovi first. Turn it up and sing along. 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
2: Jersey weather. All right, Nor'easter Nick's latest forecast on the overnight, dropping into the mid-60s. Tomorrow's highs in the upper 80s. Less humid as well for your Wednesday. Dayton 73, Dorothy 72, Boss HQ 73.

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0: 107.1 The Boss. It's a wrap of the Ralphie Radio Show. Appreciate you tuning in. Back, not tomorrow, Al Levine returning from vacation with the Hall of Fame show tomorrow. I'm back Thursday at 8 on The Boss. Holla.
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Hey there. 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

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In Bayhead, it's 107.1 The Boss Wednesday morning. Hunter Farman, I'll take you up to the morning show at 6. Let's start this thing with Billy Ocean on The Boss.

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Of course, this was on the set list.

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The official Community Choice Awards in Monmouth County 2026. 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
2: Good morning. I'm Valerie Seagraves. A tiny Monmouth County high school is getting big props, just ranked as the best STEM school in the nation. High Technology in Lincroft adding that distinction after already taking top rank as the best public high school in the state. U.S. News and World Report says the new rankings, which are based on the 2024-25 school year, scored nearly 18,000 public high schools. More than a third of New Jersey's schools place in the publication's top quarter of all high schools in the U.S. Say who for president? A Trump official fuels White House speculation, and it is not Vance or Rubio's name that's got tongues wagging. Appearing at a campaign event in Iowa for Representative Zach Nunn Monday, Defense Secretary Pete Hegseth, in a new move, shows up traveling in a personal capacity to stump for the Republican congressman, not usually done by other defense secretaries.

0: also campaigned in Kentucky. Real ID appointments are available now in Hazlitt. APP.com has this. It is one of three just announced new locations where you can get that necessary piece of ID produced. The other two new locations are in Turnersville and Wallington. Four new locations were added in the spring: Medford, South Brunswick, Springfield, and Trenton. And toxicology results could take months. Hayden Panettiere was clearly still struggling before her death, seen on crutches, suffering with mobility issues and severe back pain. Her abusive ex-boyfriend at the scene in South Carolina when she died, Brian Hickerson, and his brother at the apartment. Hickerson arrested multiple times for abusing Panettiere.
1: You never forget the first time someone slaps you.
2: Just a drop of alcohol, and I didn't have to do anything wrong. It was just a Dr. Jekyll, Mr. Hyde situation.
0: This from ET. It's noted in the police report. He didn't become visibly emotional until EMS announced she was dead. In our next report at 6, the late summer squeeze is on at some Ocean County beaches. You can tell by the lifeguard stands. We'll tell you about that. I'm Valerie Seagraves on 107.1, The Boss.
3: Well, good morning, everybody. Happy Wednesday, and we're doing very well as you travel northbound on the Garden State Parkway, at or above the speed limit the whole way on up to the Driscoll Bridge. We're really not doing anything at all as you travel out onto the Turnpike as well. Both of those roadways seem to be in very good shape this morning with only minor delays, if there are any, anywhere. Now, you are going to have problems on 287 now. A lot of heavy traffic northbound coming away from Route 1, getting up through at Route 227, so it's right up through Exit 2. Again, just volume in through there. There might be some overnight road work. We'll check into that. And mass transit's good. I'm Joe Nolan with Traffic 107.1, The Boss.
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107.1 The Boss, 99.7 Hunter Farman getting out of here on this Wednesday morning. Greg T in the Morning with Rochelle is coming up next. That starts at 6. 7:10 this morning, your chance to, again, win a pair of tickets to go see Journey, the Final Frontier Tour at the Prudential Center in Newark. It's 107.1 The Boss. I'll see you later this afternoon on The Kane Show.

0: Clock. I'm Valerie Seagraves. Not here, not now. Bayhead bans using drones for shark fishing along its beaches. Officials say the new restriction is aimed at protecting public safety and preventing potentially dangerous interactions with marine life. News 12 reports the State Department of Environmental Protection agrees.
1: They said anglers using kayaks and drones for baiting, quote, have potential to pose danger to anglers, beachgoers, and sharks, and they're working with towns where this is going on.
0: Now, anyone who uses a drone to drop bait into the water in Bayhead and Manalokin can be ticketed and could face charges. 18 beaches are under fecal bacteria advisories across the shore. This from The Patch. In Monmouth County, Highlands Recreation Center Beach at Snug Harbor has a warning, as does Elberon Beach Club and Laird Street Beaches in Long Branch. In Ocean County, Ocean Gates Beach at Anglesea Avenue has signs posted, as well as the riverfront beaches at Maxon and River Avenues in Point Pleasant, and Seaside Heights Bay Beach at Hancock Avenue. Plus 10 Atlantic City beaches have posts. The areas remain open to swimming, but visitors are urged to use caution. The waters will be tested again before the weekend. Three beers led to that awful Ocean County boat crash that killed a family's two grandchildren. This story on APP.com, the Berkeley man, the grandfather who was at the helm when it crashed into an illuminated channel marker in Barnegat Bay, telling investigators he consumed two Guinness beers and one Miller Lite in the 2 hours before the accident. Charged on Friday, 64-year-old Stephen Schneider's blood alcohol content from that night's been redacted in the public copy of the affidavit. And the late summer squeeze is now being felt at some of our beaches. Seaside Park closing numerous blocks because it's time for our summer lifeguards to either head back to college or high school sport camps. Beach captains getting ready for the Labor Day crowds.
2: That's going to be a challenging four-day stretch to get through.
0: Captain Jim Rankin says there are still plenty of lifeguards to swim safely there. After hours, the fire department takes over. In our next report at 6:30, real ID appointments can now be made in Hazlet, just one of several new spots you can go to get it done. We'll tell you about that. I'm Valerie Seagraves on 107.1 The Boss.
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4: Jersey traffic and weather
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5: Good morning, everybody. Very happy Humpty Wednesday. Tons of sunshine on tap across our area. Temperatures back into the mid and upper 80s, even around 90 degrees, and the humidity is going to be manageable. Tomorrow turns unsettled. We still have an isolated shower thunderstorm threat on Friday. Let me begin on Saturday, so we are going to be unsettled, but more comfortable with the temperatures coming down. In the Doorcast Weather Center, I'm Nor'easter Nick.
6: All right, Nick, thank you very much. It's been great to you with your Boss Sports Update. Yankees, they beat the Orioles yesterday 3-1. Your Mets, they lost to the Padres 5-2. And your Phillies, they beat the Marlins 6-4. And your WNBA, it's the New York Liberty, and they lost to the Chicago Sky 93-86. And that brings us up to your Boss Sports lineup for tonight. You got Yankees Orioles again in Baltimore at 6:35. Your Mets, they got an afternoon game against the Padres at Citi Field. That's a 1:10 start. And your Phillies, they get the Marlins again in Philly, 6:05 first pitch. And that does it. Rochelle and I kick off the show next right here at 107.1 The Boss.
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9: Hey, it's Rochelle for Chocolate Carousel and Wall. Have you heard me talk about Chocolate Carousel's cake buckets? I know you have. They are so much fun. They are 7 pounds. Yep, I said 7 pounds of delicious cake in a bucket.

0: Okay. They have three different flavors and they serve 25 to 30 people. These are really perfect for any celebration you have going on this summer. And now they have something new and exciting out. They are the mini buckets. They're a mini version of the cake bucket that feed one or two people, and they are so stinking cute. I had a chance to make the shark bait bucket last week. It's vanilla cake, buttercream, blue frosting, and gummy sharks on it. They are so delicious, so fun, so cute. I was nice and I shared my mini bucket with Grayson, and we had so much fun using the little shovel that every one of these cake buckets come with and eating the bucket together. It was just such a fun little memory that we had. And all the cake buckets come with that shovel. It's super fun and it's such a cute way to enjoy your dessert. 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

And away we go on this hump day. Good morning, ladies and gentlemen, boys and girls, children of all ages. It is the show that everybody's been talking about. Greg T in the morning with Rochelle right here at 107.1 The Boss. And it is 6:11. And that means, of course, that the 107.1 Boss Time Check, it's all powered by Automotive Avenues for quality affordability and exceptional service on your next ride. 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

0: Ladies and gentlemen, good morning and thank you very much. As the farm comes alive and we're all here to celebrate a new day. Good morning, Rochelle.
1: Good morning, T.
0: Good morning, Valerie Seagraves.
2: Carpe Tiam.
0: Good morning, Joe Nolan Salter his way on in. Today, I declare it's going to be a good day. That's right. And it's going to start right here. 732-774-4444. I believe the very first caller of the day is going to put us into an awesome, awesome mood. Phone lines are open. Who shall that be? Share with us what happened yesterday and what your day is like today. Valerie Seagraves, good morning to you. What was your day like yesterday? What's your day like today?
2: My day yesterday was productive. My day today is going to be wet.
0: Wet? All right, what does that mean? How does it mean to be wet? Explain.
2: I worked later. I came back and worked on my podcast for Sunday, so that's why it was productive, because okay. I was in production for a couple of hours.
0: Yeah.
2: And today, I'm hanging out with friends at the pool at the Asbury Hotel.
0: Wow, the Asbury Hotel. Very nice.
2: That's my spot.
0: Yes, that is. That's very nice, Val. That's great. I love that, man. You get people to bring you over some nice drinks, sit outside.
2: They sure do.
0: Oh, you're going to have a good time.
2: I don't even have to ask. They know what to bring me.
0: Oh, that's wonderful.
2: Yes.
0: That
2: is
0: great.
2: Nice. Life is good.
3: Yeah, I mean, the only downside about that is you got to pay for them.
2: I don't.
0: Oh, why?
2: That's another story for another day.
0: Oh, look at that.
1: Because she's got good friends in high places.
0: That's it.
1: That's right.
0: You very
3: got
0: good.
3: Going on.
2: I got high friends in low places.
3: You?
2: That's how I can get it.
0: I bow down. We bow down to Valerie for today. That Valerie, you get the win of the day.
2: I got my floaty. I'm ready to go.
0: Nice, Val. Nice. I love it.
2: And by
0: I
2: floaty,
0: it.
2: I mean the rum that's sitting on the top of the drink that I'm having. Can I have a 151 floaty on that, please?
3: Oh, my God.
0: She cannot wait. Look out.
3: You get pretty well hammered up there, don't you?
0: Asbury Park Hotel, look out. You have no idea what's coming your way today. This is going to be fun. I cannot wait to hear the stories tomorrow. Tomorrow's going to be some good stuff. Although,
3: she's not gonna remember.
0: Sometimes they say, though, they say a lady never tells. So you never know. We may not even find out tomorrow what happened.
2: Yeah, well, I'm not a lady, so I'll have a story for you.
1: Well, she may not remember, depending on what you drink.
2: I'm going to write it on my arm.
0: Right on, Val. Oh, that's great. That's great. All right. Let's see. Rochelle, good morning and welcome back to the New Jersey studios.
1: Oh, thank you. Thank you. It's like I never left.
0: Yeah. How was your drive yesterday?
1: It was good. It was an easy drive. You know, I left as soon as we were done and I just made my way all the way back and it was easy. I mean, the thing I usually do is either throw on an Audible, I listen to music, or I catch up on all my phone calls. So I had a phone call into my mom. I talked to her for like 2 hours.
0: Wow.
1: I ended up talking to the kids for, it's just, I mean, it's the only time I ever am like willing to talk to people on the phone is when I'm in the car. Other than that, don't call me. So, I was just catching up on some of that stuff in the car. And then I got home and just kind of hung out, unpacked, did some laundry. We had dinner and went to bed. It was kind of boring. But today, I'm excited because I'm going to go meet John for lunch. He works

0: in the Bell Works.
1: Oh, yeah, yeah. Oh, cool.
0: Yeah. And so I'm going to go over there and have lunch. And I love the Bell Works. So
1: yeah.
0: They have a farmer's market that they do on Wednesdays. So
1: oh, really?
0: I'm going to go and check that out.
1: Terrific.
0: And then go have lunch. And yeah, it should be a nice day.
1: Sounds like a great day.
0: Yeah.
1: Hey, how often do you talk to your mom?
0: Not as often as I should.
1: Yeah,
0: honestly.
1: I agree. Me too.
0: Yeah. I mean, it's hard. My mom is one of those true Florida people that every time you talk to her, it's about the weather and how great it is and how quickly can she retire.
1: Mm-hmm,
0: and
1: mm-hmm.
0: Every conversation is very much like that. So it gets to be a little repetitive. I talk to her maybe once every other week, and I probably should make that more.
1: Yeah.
0: But I also feel like I'm like, I've got nothing new. And if I had, I posted it and you saw us.
1: Yeah, you know, I don't talk very much to my mom either, and I really should.
0: Why?
1: As well. I don't know.
0: I
1: really don't know. Like sometimes, I don't know. I hate to say life gets away from you, but it does sometimes. But
0: yeah.
1: That's no excuse.
0: It's
1: and
0: not.
1: I really should make more time for my mom.
0: Yeah.
1: But what's happening now with Jada in college in the University of Alabama, she's like doing the same thing I do.
0: Yeah.
1: And I'm like, why don't you call more often?
0: Uh-huh.
1: And I'm getting mad at it. And she is just like,
2: yeah,
1: well,
2: right.
1: Right. And she's like, well, Dad, you know, I get caught up. I'm busy.
0: Yeah.
1: And I'm like, this is horrible. I'm like, this is probably what my mom says about me all the time.
3: Yeah. Oh, she says much worse about
1: I'm sure.
0: I just feel like I have nothing to talk about, though. Like, so, I'm like, it's kind of like almost like this conversation.
1: Yeah.
0: I'm like, yeah, well, yesterday I watched TV.
1: Yeah.
0: And then I made some dinner. Like, does she care? I don't know. I mean, she probably does because, I mean, I talk to my kids every day.
1: Yeah,
0: want to know what they ate and what
1: right.
0: they did. So when I'm not with, so probably, I don't know.
1: Yeah.
0: I don't know.
1: All right, Joe Nolan, what was your day like yesterday? What's your day like today?
2: Well, I got good news from the cardiologist. I have a heart, so that is
3: nice change.
1: That's good, yeah.
2: And then I went to the eye doctor, and I asked her, I said, so my eyeballs aren't going to fall out? She said, nope, they're right in there, they're good.
1: That's
2: so
1: correct.
2: That's good.
0: Perfect.
2: I got a new pair of glasses, so now I'm all excited about that. This is what happens in my life, though. It's down to that. I get a new pair of glasses, and that's like a big day.
0: Yeah, I love picking out new glasses. I think that's fun.
2: $720.
1: No!
0: Oh, Joe. Yeah.
3: What'd you buy? Titanium frames?
2: No, just the mid frames, but my eyes are all gummed up.
0: You know what, though? I'm gonna give them a plug, and they don't sponsor, but you got to go to Warby Parker. I love Warby Parker.
1: That's my question. Well, where can you get good glasses that are a little bit cheaper? Warby Parker, and you know
0: love
1: what?
0: Warby Parker.
1: So my wife used to shop there a lot, for real. Like, she loves Warby Parker. She likes the deals that they run and everything.
0: Yeah, yeah, yeah.
1: But do you know now, out of nowhere, she goes, Costco's got really good deals on glasses.
2: Yeah. And that's where I'm going to go to get the sunglasses. Where I'm going to go to get the sunglasses.
1: I can't believe it.
0: Interesting. Okay.
1: And I have to tell you, I would never have thought that she would have said, Costco's got good glasses. She just went and got two pairs for like half the price. But again, Warby Parker was her go-to place.
0: That was
1: her staple for glasses. Yeah, I don't know.
0: Even if you have a strong script there, you're probably going to leave for less than $300 for your frame and everything. So, I mean, that's pretty good.
1: I'm telling you.
0: $700, Joe.
1: Oof. So, that's expensive. $700. Wow. Yeah.
2: Yeah, well, I mean, that's pretty much what I've always,
1: Yeah.
2: That's pretty much what it is because my right eye is like almost 20/20 and my left eye is just basically doesn't work at all.
3: How do they fix that in glasses? Do you have like the trifocal
2: really
3: thing?
2: They're progressives too. That's the
3: Oh gotcha. Boy. That head goes up and down and up and
2: up
3: down
2: and down.
3: Up and down.
1: Oh man.
2: But you see, I need that because here I'm reading all the time stuff and then when I do the football games, I need to be able to see long distance.
0: Right.
2: See the numbers on the field. So I need those. So,
1: all right. Well, there you go. Mm-hmm. Guys, listen. And yesterday for me, I got home and I went upstairs and I was washing my face. And lo and behold, my sink is clogged in the bathroom. Oh, yes, yes, yes. And you know why?
3: How could that be? You don't have any hair on your head. What did you clog it up with?
1: But I've got a wife that's got lots of hair.
3: You guys share a sink?
1: We certainly do.
3: Oh, Lord, I can't even believe you're still married.
1: I swear, I can't believe it either.
3: Mm-mm-mm.
1: And I said, look at that. The sink is clogged. I wonder how it happened. Let me try to get that.
3: Did you say it just like that?
1: Oh, I certainly did.
3: She slapped you.
1: She was like, well, then you know what? Then this Saturday, you fix it then. She's like, you'll be home on Saturday. You fix it. And I'm like, okay. There you go. I'll be taking the train apart. That's a lot of fun. Yeah.
2: No, don't do that. There's that stuff with the white and the red lettering in Home Depot.
1: Drano?
2: It's No, it's not Drano. It's I don't even know what it's called, but it's a white plastic bottle, and it's got red lettering on it. You take that, you dump that down there, and boom, gone.
1: Really?
2: I forget what it's called.
1: Well, I might try that then. All right.
2: But it's all over the place. I mean, they've got it everywhere. You know, you walk in, and there's like bottles and bottles and bottles of it.
1: Hmm.
2: Someone will know what it is.
1: All right. You know what? I may give that a whirl. I really, because in my mind, I'm going to be crawling under the sink, taking it all apart, you know?
0: That's too much work.
3: Oh, you don't want
1: to do that. I don't. You're absolutely right. No.
2: Try the bottle with the red letters first.
0: The prequa? Is this something like with a P? I feel like I remember seeing that.
2: Maybe. I don't know. I don't remember. I just look for the white bottle with the red letters.
0: There you go. Yeah.
1: All right. Well, there you go, guys. On your Wednesday morning, we now kick it off. Hey, Joe, let's get some traffic in there. Let's start the show.
2: All righty. As you travel out onto the northbound side of the Garden State Parkway, still doing very well all the way up to the Driscoll Bridge, at least so far. We don't have any problems on Route 9. A little slow, though, already as you head southbound, coming up to the split where 9 and 35 split there in Perth Amboy. If you're heading out onto 195 at the speed limit in both directions, no issues at all as you travel northbound on Route 35 this morning, getting over the bridge over the Manasquan River. So far, so good. And then up into Belmar and Neptune and Ocean Township, we're all good. And Mass Transit, even New Jersey Transit, in pretty good shape. One train, the 738 out of South Amboy, which is due in the city at 847. That has been canceled this morning. I'm Joe Nolan with traffic. I'm 107.1 The Boss.
1: Joe, thanks so much. I appreciate it, man.
2: Yep.
1: All right, Nor'easter Nick, you are up, buddy.
4: Dew points are coming down a bit from where they've been in the 60s, so it is a little bit more comfortable. It's not perfect, but it's not going to be extremely uncomfortable. So that is good news. Partly to mostly sunny skies out there. Temperatures generally in the upper 80s today. A little bit cooler tomorrow, but the chance of some scattered rain moves in through the afternoon. In the NorCast Weather Center, I'm Nor'easter Nick.
1: All right, Rochelle, what's the deal? 7:10, it's game time. What are we doing?
0: Today's Wednesday, so we're playing Which Came First?
1: That's right. That's very simple. I throw you two things. You tell me which came first, and we've got another pair of tickets for you to go see Journey. They're going to be at the Prudential Center on their final Frontier Tour. We're going to be hooking you up. We also have a guest on the show.

0: 47. That has been canceled this morning. I'm Joe Nolan with traffic. I'm 107.1 The Boss.
1: Joe, thanks so much. I appreciate it, man.
0: Yep.
1: All right, Nor'easter Nick, you are up, buddy.
2: Dew points are coming down a bit from where they've been in the 60s, so it is a little bit more comfortable. It's not perfect, but it's not going to be extremely uncomfortable. So that is good news. Partly to mostly sunny skies out there. Temperatures generally in the upper 80s today. A little bit cooler tomorrow, but the chance of some scattered rain moves in through the afternoon. In the NorCast Weather Center, I'm Nor'easter Nick.
1: All right, Rochelle, what's the deal? 7:10, it's game time. What are we doing?
3: Today's Wednesday, so we're playing Which Came First.
1: That's right. That's very right. Simple. I throw you two things. You tell me which came first, and we've got another pair of tickets for you to go see Journey. They're going to be at the Prudential Center on their final Frontier Tour. We're going to be hooking you up. We also have a guest on the show, only getting in to the Lindsey Clancy trial today.
3: Yes.
1: Without a doubt, we are talking about that. So we'll be right back after this. You guys run along. 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
0: Right now.
2: Good morning. It's 6:30. I'm Valerie Seagraves. Real ID appointments are available now in Hazlitt. APP.com has this. It's one of three just announced new locations where you can get that necessary piece of identification done. The other two new locations are in Turnersville and Wallington. Four locations were added in the spring: Medford, South Brunswick, Springfield, and Trenton. AAA says the dog days of summer are harder on your car than old man winter.
3: All of a sudden, your GPS doesn't work. All of a sudden, your compass is off. All of a sudden, your CD player doesn't play or your Bluetooth stops working. Those are all signs that your battery is starting to go bad.
2: AAA responds to more calls during the summer months than any other season. The advice comes as Americans continue holding on to vehicles longer. The average vehicle on U.S. roads now is nearly 13 years old, making regular maintenance more important than ever. The alleged mastermind of the fraternity cocaine distribution ring at Penn State University is now in custody. 24-year-old Agostino Abatiello was arraigned Tuesday after turning himself in. The suspect charged on numerous felonies, denied bail after the attorney general said he failed to appear for his scheduled arraignment on Monday. 14 people arrested in all, at least two of them from New Jersey. And say who for president? A Trump official fuels White House speculation. And it's not Vance or Rubio's name that has the tongues wagging. Appearing at a campaign event in Iowa for Representative Zach Nunn Monday, Defense Secretary Pete Hegseth, in a new move, shows up traveling in a personal capacity to stump for the Republican congressman. That's not usually done by defense secretaries. He also campaigned in Kentucky. In our next report at 7, Bayhead bans drone fishing, saying it's dangerous, and the state agrees. We'll tell you about that. I'm Valerie Seagraves on 107.1 The Boss.
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1: Jersey traffic and weather
0: together.

doing well as you travel out there. We do have a new problem, though. This is on the Garden State Parkway. It's on the southbound side, all the way up at 137. Apparently, an accident there. A couple of lanes are going to be blocked on the parkway. Again, on the southbound side, coming into 137. And there is a pretty big delay behind it. Northbound, though, no rubbernecking, at least not right now. So we'll keep an eye on that for you heading northbound. But right now, we look to be in pretty good shape with right in the middle of that construction and accident. Now, up

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1: Rise and shine, everybody. Happy Hump Day Wednesday, smack dab there in the middle of the week. Just a couple more days to go until the weekend gets here. It's going to be a nice day. Good amount of sunshine, blue skies, temperatures topping out somewhere in the upper 80s to around 90 degrees. And the humidity is going to be decent. It's manageable. As we push ahead into tomorrow, we've got unsettled conditions coming back in with the chance of some scattered rain. This forecast is brought to our friends at Steel Pier, Atlantic City's number one family destination.
2: All right, Nick, thank you very much. It's me, Greg T, with your Boss Sports update. Not too much going on last night. Yankees, they beat the Orioles 3-1. Your Mets, they lost to the Padres 5-2. And your Phillies, they beat the Marlins 6-4. 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And that brings us all the way up to your Boss Sports lineup for tonight. And again, not too much going on again. Yankees, Orioles in Baltimore 6:35 first pitch. The Mets, they got a day game over at Citi Field against the Padres. They'll start at 1:10. And your Phillies and the Marlins are back at it at 6:05 in Philadelphia. 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So don't miss a moment this fall. Let's go Rutgers Scarlet Knights. And that does it. That is your Boss Sports Update. Rochelle and I are back right after this.
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0: 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And you're right.
1: It sometimes happens.
0: I don't get why nobody sees it, but all right, it is what it is. I know the audience is like, yeah, like, what are you guys talking about? Listen, yeah, you guys got here too late. You're not, I can't go into it. It is now 6:42, and of course, the 107.1 Boss Time Check. 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It's Greg T in the morning with Rochelle, and we want to know what is going on in and around your community, and that's what we call it, the Community Bulletin Board. Let's jump into it, Rochelle.
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0: racetrack. 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
1: Love that.
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1: That sounds great. It really does.
0: And bring wet naps, because if you're going to spin the wheel, like... You know, you got to put your hand, you know.
1: And all that great food you'd be eating, the barbecue, it's everywhere.
0: I mean, it's great. Just bring wet nap. Just one or two.
1: Gotcha.
0: You know what I'm saying?
1: I know what you're saying. All right. It's called Play Readings. And this is at Belmar Arts Council. It's happening this coming Saturday starting at 7 p.m. at the Belmar Arts Center in Belmar. Free admission for everybody. The reading presentation is the culmination of a 12-week original playwriting workshop.
0: Ooh,
1: there's that's a lot there. It's a talk back with the playwrights. A talk back with the playwrights will follow. If you want more information on this, you're going to go to belmararts.org. Oh my God, I'm killing it. Belmararts.org for more info.
0: That was really good, too.
1: That was difficult for me.
0: Yes,
1: that was a lot.
0: We want to thank the Arts Council for actually sending that one in.
1: Yeah, to blame me. The Arts Council, thank you for sending
0: it. Thank you for sending that
1: Greg
0: one
1: Greg T. killed it for
0: you. No, you did great. You did great. Oh, I didn't give you this one because we were talking about luau's again, and I remember how well you did on that one. So I thought I'd take that. I thought that would be the harder one. All right, it's the luau at Lurita. It's this Saturday and Sunday at Lurita Winery in New Egypt. You know what? I just passed Lurita Winery yesterday on my way home, and it was so hard for me not to, like, make a little right left turn into the because they have so many fun events and I want to
1: there is always something going on over there, like
0: always.
1: The food truck stuff over there, they
0: always yes,
1: yeah, they really do.
0: This Saturday and Sunday at Lurita Winery, they're gonna have vineyard wagon tours, they're gonna have food trucks, wine vendors, and a show by the South Pacific Island dancers, including a Samoa fire knife dancers and Hawaiian dancers.
1: You see what I'm saying? They have everything over there.
0: Yeah, they have a great marketing team too, because this stuff they really do.
1: Right, like you're right.
0: Whoever their marketing person is, nice job.
1: Lurita Winery, shouts out to you guys.
0: That's right. 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
0: It was bee made.
1: That's what I mean. 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All right, Rochelle, tell them, how do they get their information to you so they can get into the next community bulletin board?
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1: There you go. Don't forget 710. We've got more chances for you to win your tickets to go see Journey. Journey is going to be at the Prudential Center in October, and they are doing their final Frontier Tour. We're playing Which Came First. So, like, if I said, Rochelle, which came first? Bon Jovi's Slippery When Wet or Guns N' Roses' Appetite for Destruction? You would say...
0: Guns N' Roses.
1: No!
0: I don't know.
1: It was Bon Jovi, Slippery When Wet, so I would have to give you that. You wouldn't have got... So you have to get 3 out of 5 right,
0: dang.
1: So now I'm ready to be
0: dang,
1: wrong.
0: Dang,
1: it doesn't look like you're going to see Journey.
0: Not today.
1: Not today. Yes, and if you get 3 out of 5 right, then we will give you those tickets, and if you don't, then unfortunately I will have to hang up on you. And if I hang up on you, I have to go back to the phone bank and look for caller 10.
0: And don't make us do that. It's a pain in the butt.
1: It really is. It takes a lot more time, and it sets us back. And
0: just win.
1: Oh, my God. Right. Win the first time and call it a day. Yep. That'd be good. Mm-hmm. All right. So there you go. Which came first at 7:10? Let's check the traffic now. We got Joe Nolan standing by.
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4: Well, good morning, all. And again, as you travel out onto the Garden State Parkway on the northbound side, getting up to 137, we have a little bit of a rubbernecking delay As you travel northbound on the southbound side, there's a pretty bad accident. It's in the process of being cleared up and out of the way. In fact, delays go almost all the way up to 78. But on the northbound side, just a little bit of slow traffic as everybody looks across to the southbound side to see what's there. So as you travel northbound, you're going to have that. Now, on the turnpike, we're good until you get right up to Interchange 14, a little bit of slow traffic at that point. Everything else, though, looks to be very good this morning. Only some minor traffic light delays here and there. And Jersey Transit, the 738 out of South Amboy, due in New York at 847. That's been canceled. I'm Joe Nolan with traffic. 107.1, the boss.
5: Partial sunshine out there on your Wednesday. Morning clouds break apart. We had some areas of fog very early on. But just like the past couple days, we transition over to a brighter look for the majority of the day. Temperature's going to be topping out somewhere in the mid and upper 80s. A little bit cooler tomorrow. Then we turn unsettled with shower and thunderstorm chances returning. In the Norcast Weather Center, I'm Nor'easter Nick.
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1: The Boss. Speaking of Guns N' Roses, oh man, you remember cranking this up, Rochelle?
0: Definitely.
1: Oh, absolutely.
0: I still crank it up.
1: Seriously. With, just the guitar riff alone. And when it kicks in right here, boom. Oh man. Are we getting old, Rochelle?
0: No.
1: Don't tell anybody we're getting old. We're not. No. You know, you're right. We're young. We are young, baby. Right. I never even heard of Guns N' Roses. One day, maybe they're going to be a big band. We're really popular one day. I've never heard this. A brand new song. It's called Sweet Child of Mine by a new band, Guns N' Roses.

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2: Good morning. It's 7 o'clock. I'm Valerie Seagraves. 18 beaches are under fecal bacteria advisories across the area. This is from The Patch in Monmouth County. Highlands Recreation Center Beach at Snug Harbor has warnings posted, as does Elberon Beach Club and Laird Street Beaches in Long Branch. In Ocean County, Ocean Gates Beach at Angel Sea Avenue has signs posted, as well as the riverfront beaches at Maxon and River Avenues in Point Pleasant, and Seaside Heights Bay Beach at Hancock Avenue. Plus 10 Atlantic City beaches have posts. The areas remain open to swimming, but visitors are urged to use caution. The water will be tested again before the weekend. Not here, not now. Bayhead bans using drones for shark fishing along its beaches. Officials say the new restriction is aimed at protecting public safety and preventing potentially dangerous interactions with marine life. News 12 reports the State Department of Environmental Protection agrees.
3: They said anglers using kayaks and drones for baiting, quote, have potential to pose danger to anglers, beachgoers, and sharks, and they're working with towns where this is going on.
2: Now, anyone who uses a drone to drop bait into the water in Bayhead and Manalokin can be ticketed and could face charges. Three beers led to that awful Ocean County boat crash that killed a family's two grandchildren. This story on APP.com. The Berkeley man, the grandfather, who was at the helm when it crashed into an illuminated channel marker in Barnegat Bay, telling investigators he consumed two Guinness beers and one Miller Lite in the 2 hours before the accident. Charged on Friday, 64-year-old Stephen Schneider's blood alcohol content from that night is redacted in the public copy of the affidavit. And Bayonne chases a Little League World Series win tonight, taking the field in the opening round in Williamsport. Are the locals excited? You bet. Chartered buses sold out in no time to make the trip to see the team play. They are only the fifth from Hudson County to win a state title since 1960 and just the second to reach the Little League World Series. Tom's River's been there and Lakewood's represented too. The West New York Americans were the last Hudson County team to advance that far, finishing as Little League World Series runner-up in 1966. In our next report at 7:30, say who for president? There's another name beside Vance and Rubio that's got tongues wagging, and he was out stumping on Monday. We'll tell you about that. I'm Valerie Seagraves on 107.1 The Boss.
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1: Jersey traffic and weather
0: together.
4: Still looking good on the parkway until you get up into Union County. You do have delays up there as you travel northbound, getting up to 137. There was a southbound accident at one point. Two lanes were out. And again, it isn't bad. Just a little bit of slow traffic as you literally get through 137. But then on the southbound side, you're backed up all the way up to Route 22. Now, if you're heading up the turnpike, earlier issues getting onto the turnpike extension have been cleared. So things are moving very nicely now as you come away from 7A all the way on up to the airport. No major issues up and down Route 9. Just the usual traffic light delays. Same deal on Route 18. As you head southbound on Route 35, though, there are delays as you start to come away, at least at this point, from the Victory Circle coming down on the split with 9 and 35. And Mass Transit, again, that one train, the 738 out of South Amboy, which is due in the city at 847, that has been canceled. I'm Joe Nolan with traffic, 107.1 The Boss.
5: Partly to mostly sunny skies out there for your Wednesday. After some morning clouds break apart, we're looking at a good afternoon. Humidity comes down, the comfort factor goes up a bit. Tomorrow, scattered rain and thunderstorms are back in the forecast, so don't put that wet weather gear away. Friday looks decent, isolated thunderstorm chance, same thing on your Saturday. This forecast is brought to you by our friends at Steel Pier, Atlantic City's number one family destination.
6: Thanks, Nick. It's your Boss Sports Update. Let's get into it. Yankees, they beat the Orioles yesterday 3-1. Your Mets, they lost to the Padres 5-2. And your Phillies, they beat the Marlins 6-4. And in your WNBA, it was the New York Liberty who lost to the Chicago Sky 93-86. So that brings us up to your Boss Sports lineup for tonight. It's Yankees Orioles again in Baltimore 6:35. Mets have a day game at Citi Field against the Padres, 1:10 start. And your Phillies and the Marlins go at it again at 6:05 in Philadelphia. The Greg T in the Morning with Rochelle Morning Show brought to you by the Rutgers Boardwalk. 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So don't miss a minute this fall. Let's go Scarlet Knights. And that does it. Rochelle and I are back right after this.
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0: 1071. 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And now, ladies and gentlemen. Ladies and gentlemen, boys and girls, children of all ages, get to the phones right now. Kids, tell your parents. Call them right now, 732-774-4444. You want tickets to Journey? I'm asking you, do you want those tickets to Journey? We got them for you right now because you know what? Valerie Seagraves, what time is it?
1: It's game time.
0: Rochelle, what time is it?
2: It is game time.
0: To the Boss audience, it is... Well, it's game time. Thank you very much, ladies and gentlemen, for stepping forward. 732-774-4444. As we get into it, we're playing Which Came First. You want tickets to go see Journey? We're hooking you up. The lovely and talented Valerie Seagraves is in our showcase showroom. Valerie, tell them what they're about to win as if we had it.
2: Well, Don Pardo, our as-if prize today is a bag of tongue depressors and hockey sticks from Canada. Cheaper now because Trump paused the tariffs.
0: That's
2: exciting.
0: There you go. It's very exciting.
2: It's exciting.
0: There you go, guys. Again, 732-774-4444. If you'd like to play Which Came First, tickets are up for grabs for you to go see Journey. They're going to be at the Prudential Center. Back to you, Greg T. in the studio. Well, thank you very much, dear Don Pardo. I do appreciate that. Thank you, thank you, thank you. All right, here we go, guys. 20 phone lines are in front of me. Everything's ringing in the house. 732-774-4444. Now, who would like to play Which Came First? Rochelle, do the honors. Where do you want to go?
2: I want to go to line.
3: Oh.
2: We already picked one, so whatever line that was.
4: Good morning, Rochelle.
0: Wait, what were you going to do? I'm sorry.
4: How the heck are you?
0: Hold on.
2: It doesn't matter.
0: You may not be the guy. Hold on a second.
2: He's the guy.
0: What
2: line was it?
0: I had my hand on the trigger. I was going to hit the
2: button.
0: You
2: pulled the trigger.
0: And then I thought you were going to say, but then you didn't. You're right. So what number were you going to say?
2: I'm not telling you. What line is this?
0: I didn't mean to do it.
2: It's fine.
0: Oh, my God.
2: I meant to pick this line.
0: It's line two.
2: That's what I was going to say.
0: Line two.
2: I was going to say.
0: Yeah. All right. That's good.
4: Morning.
0: All right.
2: Good morning.
0: Hi. Good morning. Who's this?
4: Greg, this is Chuck. How the heck are you?
0: I'm doing just fine, Chuck. Thank you very much for joining us. Chuck, you seem
4: like... Let's not miss Rochelle. Rochelle, how are you this morning?
2: I'm good. How are you? Thank you for asking.
4: Now listening to your beautiful voice, I am great.
2: Oh, wow. Well, flattery will get you everywhere, like Val says.
0: Who is this guy? Chuck, where are you calling from, man?
4: Waretown, New Jersey, sir.
0: Waretown, New Jersey. I hear it's lovely this time of year. Great place to take a vacation. I hear it's gorgeous.
4: Oh, definitely.
0: All right, so listen, we are playing Which Came First.
5: Which Came First.
0: Okay. Now, do you know how to play Which Came First, Chuck? Do you know how to play?
4: Well, you gave a beautiful example earlier today when you gave the example between the...
0: Bon Jovi and Guns N' Roses, that's right.
4: Bon Jovi and Guns N' Roses, and of course, Bon Jovi came first.
0: That's right.
2: I was wrong.
4: So there you go.
2: Give
4: me ones like that, I'm in heaven.
0: I mean, John...

0: I mean, Chuck. I mean, Chuck, you should really be the host here. I mean, you're very good at this. All right. So, Chuck,
1: well, you're better at it, of course. Well, but you know,
2: I love Chuck. Chuck, can you call every day?
0: Chuck's just having a conversation.
1: The two of you.
2: Hey, what's up, Chuck?
0: Yeah, there's Valerie here. Valerie, say hi to Chuck.
1: Hello, Valerie. I love your beautiful voice on top of all the other beautiful voices I'm hearing this morning.
0: I can't take it.
2: What's up, Chuck?
0: What's up, Chuck? All right, Chuck, you ready? Here we go. It's which came first, all right? You got to get 3 out of 5 right. If you don't get 3 out of 5 right, then unfortunately I do have to hang up on you. I have to go back to the phone bank, and I have to look for caller 10. But as Rochelle says, please don't make us do that because it just takes so much more time, all right?
1: Sounds good to me.
0: All right, here we go, Chuck. Chuck, question number one. And remember, Rochelle's going to help you plus Valerie. Here we go. Which came first, Chuck? Red Hot Chili Peppers or Metallica? Which came first? The Red Hot Chili Peppers or Metallica? Rochelle.
3: Oh, I'm just guessing. This is a total guess, but I'm going to say Metallica.
0: Okay. Valerie Seagraves, which came first? Was it the Red Hot Chili Peppers or was it Metallica? Which came first?
2: Well, since I have no clue, my methodology directs me to go in alphabetical order. Right. So what are my choices
0: That would be either Metallica or Red Hot Chili Peppers. I guess M before R.
2: That's it.
0: So you're going with Metallica.
2: Okay. You're so bright, your mama calls you son.
1: I do believe Metallica was the answer.
0: All right, well, let's see if you're right. Then, Chuck, you got one right. Let's find out. Show me Metallica. There you go. So Metallica came out in 1981, and the Red Hot Chili Peppers came out in 1982. So, yes, you're right. Metallica came first. That is one right. All right, Chuck, here we go. You need 2 more right, and you win. Let's take it a little closer to home here. Chuck, which came first, Costco or Sam's Club? Rochelle, Costco or Sam's Club? Which came first?
3: I'm going to go Sam's Club, and this is just an educated guess because Sam's Club is owned by Walmart, and Walmart's been around for a long time, and so my guess is that came first. Just an educated guess, though.
0: By the way, I didn't know that Sam's Club was owned by Walmart. I didn't know that.
2: Yeah.
0: I don't know why. Sam Walton. That's why it's called Sam's Club. Oh, my God. I never knew that.
3: Yeah.
0: Well, I am not a smart man.
2: I'm going to take that comment back when I said you're so bright your mama calls you son. She calls you a big old dummy, doesn't she?
0: Seriously, I am not a smart man. All right. Well, here we go.
2: Forrest.
0: Valerie Seagraves, Costco or Sam's Club? Which came first?
2: Well, since I have no clue, where am I on this?
0: Costco or Sam's Club?
2: We'll go with Costco because it begins with C.
0: So there you go, Chuck. The room is split. Valerie says Costco. Rochelle says Sam's Club. So what say you? Which came first, Costco or Sam's Club?
1: This is a pure guess because I'm not a shopper. So I'm going to have to go with Sam's Club because I like the way Rochelle thought it out.
0: All right. All right. Well, let's find out. Show me Sam's Club. No, it was Costco.
3: Oh, really?
0: Yeah, Costco came out in 1976, and it wasn't until 1983 that Sam's Club debuted.
3: Interesting.
0: All right, we got one right, one wrong there, Chuck. You're still doing all right. Here we go. All right, which came first? Mm-hmm. Was it Friends or Seinfeld? Which came first, Friends or Seinfeld? Rochelle.
3: I 100% know this. It's Seinfeld.
0: All right. Valerie Seagraves, Friends or Seinfeld?
2: Alphabetical order.
0: Come on.
2: Friends. I don't know.
0: All right, so she's saying Friends.
2: I didn't watch either of the shows when they were current.
0: Wow.
2: They came on too late at night.
0: Oh, that's true. Okay, I get that. All right, so Valerie says Friends. Rochelle says Seinfeld. Chuck, what say you? Which came out first, Friends or Seinfeld?
1: Rochelle said she was 100%
3: I can give you the date.
1: With her with Seinfeld.
3: Yep.
0: All right, so she's saying Seinfeld. Here we go. Show me Seinfeld. There you go. Seinfeld did come out first, 1989, and it wasn't until 1994, that Friends debuted. So there you go, Chuck. You got 2 right, 1 wrong. You're still in it. Now, all you got to do is get 1 more right, and those tickets to go see Journey, they're yours. So let's take it a step further. Chuck, which came first? Was it Cabbage Patch Kids or Teenage Mutant Ninja Turtles? Which came first, Cabbage Patch or Teenage Mutant Ninja Turtles? Rochelle, which one? Which came first?
3: This is tough.
0: Cabbage Patch
3: Kids?
0: I'm
3: going to say Cabbage Patch.
4: Kids.
0: Aria. Okay. Valerie Seagraves, yeah. Which came first? The Cabbage Patch Doll or Teenage Mutant Ninja Turtles?
2: Well, once again, I'm clueless, which begins with the letter C, so I'm going to pick Cabbage Patch Dolls because right. It begins with a C.
0: All right. Fair enough. Fair enough. Mm. All right. Now, the room is saying Cabbage Patch Kids, so it's up to you there, Chuck. You can go with Cabbage Patch Kids.

0: or you can go on your own and say Teenage Mutant Ninja Turtles. But I need to know which came first. Tell me.
1: Well, I know the Teenage Mutant Ninja Turtles came out in the 80s, if I'm not mistaken.
2: That was my thought.
1: And I don't know when the Cabbage Patch.
3: He's stalling. He's looking it up on.
2: Yeah, he's Googling.
0: Valerie's nailing you, Chuck. Come on.
4: Well, I thought it might be.
0: Cabbage Patch Kids or Teenage Mutant.
1: You know what? I'll go with the ladies and go with the Cabbage Patch.
0: For the win. Show me Cabbage Patch Kids. Congratulations, Chuck. You got it right. Cabbage Patch Dolls came out in 1982, and it wasn't until 1988 that the Teenage Mutant Ninja Turtles hit the store shelves. So congratulations on that. You did it. Nice job. You got yourself a pair of tickets to go see Journey. Journey's going to be at the Prudential Center.
1: I am very excited. Very, very excited. And the morning has been completed by you guys at 107 The Moss.
0: Well, there you go. Nice job. There you go, Chuck. Yep, it's going to be a sold-out crowd at Prudential Center October the 25th. You are going to the show. So, Chuck, all you got to do is one more thing for me, man. Nice, loud, and proud. And tell me, what radio station is hooking you
1: 107
0: up?
1: 107 The Moss.
0: Damn straight! All right, I'll put you on hold here. I'll come back and take your information in just a second. And there you go, guys. It is 7:10 game time every single morning. We do it right here at 107.1 The Boss. Tomorrow, it's Super Match. And on Friday, we're still up in the air. Could be real or fake or the battle. You never know. But it is game time here at 107.1 The Boss with Greg T and Rochelle in the morning. What do you think, Rochelle? Nice job?
2: I thought that was super fun.
0: Yeah, thank you very much.
2: Look at us.
0: Valerie Seagraves, thank you. Always a pleasure. All right, guys, let's check the traffic here. We got Joe Nolan standing by.
5: Which came first?
0: I just said that.
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8: Well, still looking good on the parkway in Monmouth and Ocean counties. And then as you get further north, you do have some delays as you start to get up. But towards the Driscoll Bridge, a little bit of slow traffic. And then again, up into Union County, where that southbound accident is still causing delays. Big ones, again, on the southbound side. Northbound, just a little bit of a rubberneck. Now, getting off at 13A, you have some delays northbound on I-95, the Jersey Turnpike. But that's really it. Everything else is moving well. And mass transit's good, too. I'm Joe Nolan with Traffic 107.1 The Boss.
9: Good morning, everybody. Very happy Hump Day Wednesday. Tons of sunshine on tap across our area. Temperatures back into the mid and upper 80s, even around 90 degrees, and the humidity is going to be manageable. Tomorrow turns unsettled. We still have an isolated shower thunderstorm threat on Friday, and maybe again on Saturday. So we are going to be unsettled, but more comfortable with the temperatures coming down. In the Doorcast Weather Center, I'm Nori Sternhagen.
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12: 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It's our way of saying thanks for listening to 1071 The Boss. 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
2: Good morning. It's coming up on 7:30. I'm Valerie Seagraves. A tiny Monmouth County high school is getting big props, just ranked as the best STEM school in the nation. High Technology in Lincroft adding that distinction after already taking top rank as best public high school in the state from U.S. News and World Report. The publication scored nearly 18,000 public high schools, more than a third of New Jersey's school, place in the publication's top quarter of all U.S. high schools. Say who for president? A Trump official fuels White House speculation, and it's not Vance or Rubio's name that has tongues wagging. Appearing at a campaign event in Iowa for Representative Zach Nunn Monday, Defense Secretary Pete Hegseth, in a new move, shows up, traveling in a personal capacity, to stump for the Republican congressman, something not usually done by other defense secretaries. He also campaigned in Kentucky. Real ID appointments are available now in Hazlitt. APP.com has this. It is one of three just announced new locations where you can get that necessary piece of identification done. The other two new locations are in Turnersville and Wallington. Four new spots were added in the spring: Medford, South Brunswick, Springfield, and Trenton. And toxicology results could take months. Hayden Panettiere was clearly still struggling before her death, seen on crutches, suffering with mobility issues and severe back pain. Her abusive ex-boyfriend at the scene in South Carolina when she died, Brian Hickerson, and his brother at that apartment. Hickerson arrested multiple times for abusing Panettiere.
3: You never forget the first time someone slaps you.
4: And just a drop of alcohol, and I didn't have to do anything wrong. It was just a Dr. Jekyll, Mr. Hyde situation.
2: That's from ET. It is noted in the police report that he did not become visibly emotional until EMS announced she was dead. In our next report at 8, the late summer squeeze is on at some Ocean County beaches. You can see by the lifeguard stands. We'll tell you about that. I'm Valerie Seagraves on 107.1 The Boss.
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1: Jersey traffic and weather
0: together.
5: Well, it looks like we've had another accident on the parkway up there in Union County. This one's closer to Route 22, though, on the southbound side. So a secondary accident in the delay. The one down by Cranford at 137 is gone. But again, still slow traffic as you travel northbound getting through that area. Just a little bit of a brake check where you come up to the second accident now northbound. A little bit of slow traffic northbound on the turnpike getting off at 13A. But other than that, we're really not doing too badly. In fact, even heading out onto the southbound side of routes 9 and 35, just a little slow getting to the split there. We have a report of an accident on the parkway. Not sure really even what direction it is, but it's going to be just north of 120. We'll check into that. And mass transit at this point, pretty much on or close to schedule. Just the one, the 738 out of South Amboy due in the city at 847. That has been canceled. 107.1 The Boss traffic is sponsored by the Stone Pony, the Jersey Shore's home for live music. 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I'm Joe Nolan with traffic, 107.1 The Boss.
6: Rise and shine, everybody. Happy Hump Day Wednesday, smack dab there in the middle of the week. Just a couple more days to go until the weekend gets here. It's going to be a nice day. Good amount of sunshine, blue skies, temperatures topping out somewhere in the upper 80s to around 90 degrees. And the humidity is going to be decent. It's manageable. As we push ahead into tomorrow, we've got unsettled conditions coming back in with the chance of some scattered rain. This forecast is brought to our friends Steel Pier, Atlantic City's number one family destination.
7: All right, Nick, thank you very much. It's me, Greg T, with your Boss Sports update. Not too much going on last night. Yankees, they beat the Orioles 3-1. Your Mets, they lost to the Padres 5-2. And your Phillies, they beat the Marlins 6-4. 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And that brings us all the way up to your Boss Sports lineup for tonight. And again, not too much going on again. Yankees, Orioles in Baltimore 6:35 first pitch. The Mets, they got a day game over at Citi Field against

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0: 1071 and 99.7. It is the Boss, and everywhere you are in that free Boss app. But the phone number here, it's 732-774-4444. It is not 867-5309. But I'm sure we've all done that. We've all dialed
1: We've all dialed
0: right? We've all made those jokes. Yes. Oh, my goodness.
1: Given that number to the guy who asked for it at the bar.
0: You know, that's a question, right? Mm-hmm. What number do you give somebody when he asks you for your phone number and you just don't want him to have it? What do you do? And does he just all of a sudden, like, say, oh, I'm going to try it right now and try to call you? Like, are they getting clever where, like, oh, my God, she's giving me a wrong number?
1: Now with, like, the iPhone, you know, you can just touch the phone up to the other phone and it automatically shares contacts. But when I was in college and someone would ask, and this is not a joke, I would give them the phone number to my favorite radio station.
0: Oh!
1: Yeah, and I still remember 313-298-9595. Like, I still remember the phone number and I'm like, this is my phone number. Go ahead and give it a call and, you know, I'll talk to you later. It'll be great.
0: Well, listen, we're just ahead of Rochelle's Fast Five. It's coming your way right here. But we've got to get into something that, I guess, you know the old saying, you know, where were you? Were you living under a rock? I guess I have been living under a rock. So yesterday, my wife, Trish, and my daughter, Ella, are talking about this Lindsay Clancy trial that's going on. And they were like, oh my God, I'm obsessed. It's this, it's that. He did it and she did it, whatever. And then so I texted Rochelle and I go, do you know about this Lindsay Clancy trial? Rochelle is like...

0: I'm obsessed.
1: Obsessed.
0: So I said, well, why are we not talking about it? Everybody's talking about this trial.
1: They are, but I didn't necessarily bring it up because at the root of it, it is a really horrific, awful story about three little babies who were killed. And so, like, for me, I'm like, you know, just being a mom, it was... It's kind of a difficult story.
0: Sure.
1: But there are a lot of twists and turns that are happening. And if you're not paying attention to this, basically what it is Lindsay Clancy is a mom who was going through postpartum depression. They had three kids. They were, I want to say 8 months.
0: Right.
1: Two and four.
0: Like, my daughter was telling me. 8 years old, 6 years old, something. Yes, Rochelle is absolutely correct. It is a horrific story.
1: Yes.
0: But it just is taking everyone by surprise. They are just obsessed with this trial.
1: And unlike, you know, like Casey Anthony or these horrible stories where you have no sympathy for the mother.
0: Sure.
1: This one you really do. And there's a lot of conspiracy theories out there. And I've really dove very deep into them and truly have started to believe some of them. But basically, she is suffering from postpartum depression. She was on all kinds of medication. She was in and out of the hospital. She was begging for help. Mm-hmm, she was saying that I am hearing voices. I need help. Her husband, Patrick, leaves her alone with these babies. And, you know, it's just like whatever going on with his own life. And the babies end up dead.
0: Oh,
1: she tried to kill herself. But then there's all this evidence that has come out during the court cases that, like, her DNA is not anywhere near the babies. Her resting heart rate on her Apple Watch was not at what it should be at the time when she was strangling these. There's just all these weird
0: things. So now they're saying that she can do it now?
1: So now there's a conspiracy theory that says that he did it and that he was the one who actually tried to kill her. And a big part of that has to do with the evidence, number one. And number two, with the fact that this guy's already moved on.
0: Right.
1: He's moved out. He's already remarried to a woman. Let me tell you, this woman looks exactly like Lindsay. Like, if you put a picture of Lindsay and his new wife next to each other, they are twins. There's a lot of weird stuff.
0: All right, 732-774-4444. Are you obsessed with this Lindsay Clancy trial? Are you following it every single day? Because this is what I'm hearing, that everybody, they just can't get away from it, and they're like Googling more information. They're trying to track it on social media. I mean, it really has taken a life of its own here, and it's gone crazy.
1: But
0: everybody's
1: at the root of it, it's just a really sad story.
0: It's true.
1: You know, it's really hard to hear on both. Even just for Lindsay, and I think people are like, how do you have sympathy for her? She killed her kids. I'm like, well, listen, first of all, we don't necessarily know that. And number two, I mean, she was struggling and asking for help and begging for it, and nobody was helping her. Nobody was helping this poor woman. And not that it's condoned what happened at all, but it's also like, what more are you supposed, as a mom, like, what more are you supposed to do? So it's a crazy, crazy story with all kinds of twists and turns. It really is.
0: But again, we are acknowledging, 100% acknowledging that it is a horrific story.
1: Well, and that's why
0: absolutely
1: I hadn't brought it up before this, because I do love true crime. I really do. I think it's super interesting. But when it involves like a mom and baby, I have a hard time with it.
0: I'm a father of two daughters, right? You're a mom of two kids, right? We get it. We do. So, but we have to stop down sometimes to acknowledge this when it really and truly has become this popular of a story that everybody's talking about it everywhere you go.
1: Yeah,
0: only
1: it's
0: me.
1: Everywhere. It's everywhere.
0: I'm living under a stone because I don't know anything about it until yesterday.
1: Now,
0: I had no idea.
1: All over your Instagram and TikTok, that's all you're going to get. So don't worry. Every time you swipe, now that we've said it and you looked it up once, it's going to be all over. And like, seriously, even last night, John is like, what are you watching? I'm like, I'm watching.
0: So did he not know about it either, Rochelle?
1: Not really. No, because I mean, he doesn't pay attention to that kind of stuff. But
0: okay,
1: it was just
0: so
1: like,
0: then if he doesn't know about it, I don't know about it. So who's talking about it? Are all the women talking about
1: it? Well, I mean, it came up on my algorithms initially because I watch this kind of stuff already.
0: Right,
1: like, I like the true crime stuff. So, like, I came upon one video and then, of course, I immediately looked her up and I wanted to know the whole story.
0: Right.
1: I wanted to know the background. I wanted to know everything because, of course, I'm a detective.
0: Yeah. No, I get it.
1: But it's everywhere for me. Like, every other TikTok is about Lindsay Clancy. I'm not kidding.
0: All right, 732-774-4444. Are you obsessed with this Lindsay Clancy trial? We want to know, for real. And again, we acknowledge, we've said it now three times. You know, we understand that it is not a happy case whatsoever. It's completely gruesome.
1: It's
0: horrible. We get it. We're showing you our cards. We're both parents. We understand it's terrible. It really is.

0: is. But there is the, it does remain to be seen that everybody seems to be, you know, embedded into this story for some strange reason. It's really crazy. All right, let's get into it as quick as we can. Let's do some fast five news and lighten it up here.
1: Switch some gears here.
0: And don't forget, we still have our New Jersey Shore blogger, Allie Langan, coming in here. She'll be in here shortly. She's from Middletown, New Jersey. She travels all over the Jersey Shores and going to tell us all about these cool bars and clubs and everything that's going on in and around the Jersey Shore. All right, Rochelle, take it away.
2: 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Coming in at number five, you know, coming out of my hometown, there's a lot of news going on in the news department. And this one is all over. This one has made nationwide headlines. And I actually know this anchor. Her name is Taryn Asher. She's a very, very sweet woman, very good at her job. But things got a little heated in the newsroom when she lost her cool with a coworker. Listen to what
0: happened. I saw this. This was wild.
2: It's everywhere.
0: So she gets fired from this, right?
2: Listen to what happened. Listen.
3: I'm going to have to do that again. I am. I'm in Amy's script, the Amy's Angels one. There was the second thing didn't make sense. So I was just trying to fix that part. And I can't wait for you to go through them all. And then I go through them because then I'm already getting ready by then. But this time we had to do the PSAs. So finish what? Go ahead. I don't think you are. You're walking out really angry. Jeez, oh, Pete.
0: Wow.
3: Can I please finish what I'm going to say? What the
0: So then she gets fired.
2: She's fired.
0: That disruption. She gets fired for that.
2: Let me tell you my take on that. I know her. I know her.
0: Oh, you do?
2: I do.
0: Okay.
2: I know her.
0: All right.
2: She is a very sweet person. I feel like in the beginning, and this is not just because I know her, she was being semi-cool and calm with this coworker. And she's like, listen, I'm just trying to do my job. I can't do it unless you do your job. And this woman's like, she's like, let me finish what I'm saying. And then she walks out the door. So she doesn't necessarily. So she's like, you know, as a news anchor, she's frustrated. She's angry. They only have a limited amount of time to get done what they need to get done. She can't pre-read everything.
0: Right.
2: I get it. She lost her cool, but like, did she need to be fired? It didn't go over the air.
0: Well,
2: it did not go over the air.
0: I didn't know that either.
2: No.
0: I'm like, what did she do to be fired for that?
2: Well,
0: I don't know.
2: She called her a bitch.
0: She did.
2: And it was caught on camera. You know, it's just hot mics. But
0: people use choice words all the time. Am I right, Joe?
4: Oh, my.
0: I'm not saying we should, but we do.
4: In the Channel 7 newsroom, every other word was an F-bomb.
0: Okay, there you go.
2: Yeah.
0: I mean,
2: so that's
0: saying.
2: I'm like, I don't know, does she deserve to be fired? I don't know about that. She did lose her cool, but don't
4: question.
2: We all lose our cool?
0: Listen, you know what? I've been yelled and screamed at behind the scenes for an umpteen amount of years, and I dealt with it, and then I still lost my job for no reason. It is what it is.
4: Let me ask you a question.
0: Yeah.
4: Has she been there for a while?
2: She has.
0: Yeah.
2: Yeah.
4: Does she make a lot of money?
2: Probably.
4: There you go. Yeah.
0: That's the cut.
2: Yeah.
0: All right.
2: Yeah. Looking for a reason.
0: All right.
4: They're looking for a reason.
2: Yeah. All right. Coming in at number four, a woman in Kentucky woke up to discover that a bear had wandered into her home and opened the door. And I do have audio of this, but for time's sake, we're not going to play it. Listen to why the bear broke in. She had some KFC left over on her table.
4: Well, why wouldn't the bear?
2: And it is finger licking good. And this bear rummaged through the house and ate all of her leftover KFC.
0: Yep, so moral
2: of the story, if you are in Kentucky or anywhere near the woods, do not leave your finger licking good KFC on the kitchen table because the bears will come and get it.
0: I love it. All right, give me another one.
2: All right, coming in at number three, a list of the world's most attractive cities has just been released. They are looking at things like visitor satisfaction, food, hospitality, nightlife, and scenery. The most attractive cities in the world are Osaka, Japan, Kyoto, Japan, and New York City.
0: New York City?
2: Yep. New York City has made it surprisingly sadly, nothing in New Jersey made the list. Not a single city in New Jersey
0: New York City, I think we can all agree, is dirty. I mean,
2: well, those of us who live so close to it and are very, you know, like we're familiar with it, we know that. But I think to the outside world, if you go to the Big Apple, you go to the city, it looks very glamorous. Everything's open till 4 a.m.
0: Times Square is a cesspool of germs. It is an absolute mess.
2: Smells awful. It's not. Yeah.
0: Right. The crime.
2: But
0: the homelessness. It is horrendous.
2: I will just
4: Cookie
2: tell.
4: Monster.
2: Yes. What? Cookie Monster. Elmo. And yeah.
4: Elmo.
2: I will just tell you, as somebody who did not grow up here, it was always portrayed as very glamorous. And
0: yeah,
2: I always
0: from
2: wanted.
0: From afar.
2: Right. But this is what this list is basing it off of. You know what I'm saying? So it's hospitality, night.

0: life's visitor satisfaction. So, like, based on those things, first all of right. all, go to Japan, because that's where it's at, and then maybe visit New York and then go back
1: Don't
0: home.
1: Forget the naked cowboy.
0: Don't right. forget the right. naked cowboy.
2: I mean, the naked cowboy.
3: What?
2: Yes, that's right. Naked cowboy. That's right. Give me another one.
0: All right, coming in at number two, a new report analyzed actual data from insurance companies and accident reports to come up with a definitive list of the best and worst drivers by vehicle brand. They looked at over 30 different brands, so they're not just like narrowing it down. And yeah. the worst drivers, any guesses, guys?
2: My daughter, Ella.
0: No. What kind of vehicle?
1: Any car she's in.
0: What kind of any car she's in. Okay.
1: Yeah.
0: Poor Ella.
1: Nope. BMW.
0: It is BMW, Joe. Yep. Good job. BMW are the worst drivers out there with nearly 45 accidents per 1,000 drivers. This includes accidents, DUIs, speeding, and citations.
2: See, I get behind somebody that's driving a Honda CRV, and I want to get around them as fast as I can. I'm like, get out of here. Get out of my lane. I can't stand
0: a
2: people
0: Honda
2: driving.
0: CRV.
2: The Honda CRV. When I see them, I know we are not going anywhere.
0: My favorite is when you see the Honda Civic, but it's like tricked out. You know what I mean? It's got the ginormous spoiler.
2: Right. So we should totally spend a whole show on that. I don't understand why people do that. You buy this junker of a car, but yet you go out and buy the spoilers and you put these rims on it. For what?
0: With the flames on the side. You're like, look at my Honda.
2: And the noises. The Like, why are you making your car sound like Fast and the Furious? For what reason?
0: Well, I will tell you, the list is BMW, then Ram drivers, which I will also agree with that. You get behind those stupid big trucks and they think they own the road.
2: My
0: and then coming
2: God.
0: In at number three is Tesla.
2: Wow, interesting.
1: Tesla. Yeah, I agree with that. They're obnoxious too.
2: No.
1: Yeah,
2: maybe.
0: Well, they're
2: the Tesla truck.
0: Well, you know,
2: sure.
0: Here's the thing. They're not driving. They're self-driving, so they're probably, you know what I mean? It could be a computer that's your problem.
2: All right, give me the last one.
0: Coming in at number one, a new relationship survey has ranked the 10 things that should count as cheating.
2: Okay.
0: It includes flirtatious texts, of course.
2: Come on.
0: Late night text messaging.
2: That maybe.
0: Definitely.
2: That maybe.
1: Yeah, I agree with that.
0: Maintaining a dating app profile just to look.
2: Okay.
1: No.
0: Yes. Deleting messages so your partner doesn't see them. Yes.
1: No.
0: Yes.
2: I'm kind of with Joe on this.
0: Yes, I will tell you, all of these are at 45% people agree or more. Keeping in touch with an ex without your partner knowing.
1: No.
0: Yes.
2: Trish knows I talk to almost all my ex-girlfriends.
0: She knows it's different. If there's a reason, what, you got kids together, whatever.
2: She doesn't understand why I do it. She just, you know, whatever. I want to know what my ex-girlfriends are doing. I mean, if they're going around saying I used to date Greg T, I want to know, hey, listen, you know, what are you looking like these days, you know? I mean, if you're telling people they used to date me, well, you know what? You better be keeping yourself looking nice. You know what I'm saying? You know what I'm saying?
0: See,
2: I'm just saying.
0: Every day you dig yourself a hole. Listen, like every day I try.
2: If you are one of my ex-girlfriends and you're going
1: you
2: around.
1: You better be looking good.
2: That's
0: right. I mean, so what do you do?
1: That's
0: ask them for selfie? Like, hey, listen, what are you doing today?
2: I'm keeping tabs. I'm keeping tabs.
0: And what if they don't? Are you going to go pay for their plastic surgery?
2: Then I'm denying. I'm like, I didn't go out with you. Okay. I was not with you.
0: All
2: Absolutely
0: right.
2: not.
0: Finally on the list with 40% or more is keeping someone in your phone under a fake name.
1: There
0: definitely
1: yeah,
0: consider
1: that,
0: cheating.
1: Yeah, that's not good.
2: All right.
1: You can't
2: all right. do that. There you go. Thank you Rochelle. It is the Rochelle Fast 5 heard every single morning here at the same exact time. Let's jump into it. Joe, give me some traffic, and then we got to roll.
1: Alrighty, on the parkway as you travel on the southbound side, coming down to exit 120. All the lanes are open, but you've got an accident. Car went off the roadway, off into the trees there. So again, this might be a bad one. So as you're heading southbound though, that's the good news. And you can't really see it from the northbound side, but it's right around the area of 120. Then the other problem is there's some debris on the roadway on the turnpike. I'm surprised they don't have this out of the way by now. This is southbound around 8A on the inner roadway. That continues. So that's going to be an issue for us. But on the northbound parkway, we're doing very well, coming away from 82 right up to 98. Then again, as you get further north, you really don't have any problems at all. And mass transit at this point, New Jersey Transit trains again, pretty much now back on or close to schedule. I'm Joe Nolan with Traffic 107.1 The Boss.
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0: Right now.
1: Good morning. It's 8:01. I'm Valerie Seagraves. 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The estate jewelry experts. Taking the step, Bayhead bans using drones for shark fishing along its beaches. Officials say the new restriction is aimed at protecting public safety and preventing potentially dangerous interactions with marine life. News 12 reports the State Department of Environmental Protection agrees.
2: They said anglers using kayaks and drones for baiting, quote, have potential to pose danger to anglers, beachgoers, and sharks, and they're working with towns where this is going on.
1: Now, anyone who uses a drone to drop bait into the water in Bayhead and Manalokin can be ticketed and could face charges. 18 beaches are under fecal bacteria advisories across the area. This from The Patch in Monmouth County, Highlands Recreation.

0: Destination Center Beach at Snug Harbor has a warning posted, as does Elberon Beach Club and Laird Street Beaches in Long Branch. In Ocean County, Ocean Gates Beach at Angel Sea Avenue has signs posted, as well as the riverfront beaches at Maxon and River Avenues in Point Pleasant and Seaside Heights Bay Beach at Hancock Avenue. Plus, 10 Atlantic City beaches have posts. The areas remain open to swimming, but visitors are urged to use caution. The waters will be tested again before the weekend. Three beers led to that awful Ocean County boat crash that killed a family's two grandchildren. This story on APP.com. The Berkeley man, the grandfather, who was at the helm when it crashed into an illuminated channel marker in Barnegat Bay, telling investigators he consumed two Guinness beers and one Miller Lite in the 2 hours before the accident. Charged on Friday, 64-year-old Stephen Schneider's blood alcohol content from that night is redacted in the public copy of the affidavit. And the late summer squeeze is now being felt at some of our beaches. Seaside Park closing numerous blocks because it's time for our summer lifeguards to either head back to college or high school sports camps. Beach captains getting ready for the Labor Day crowds.
1: That's going to be a challenging four-day stretch to get through, because usually the last week of the year, we rely heavily on those high school kids that we have to kind of float us to Labor Day weekend.
0: Captain Jim Rankin says there are still plenty of lifeguards to swim safely there. After hours, the fire department takes over. In our next report at 8:30, Iran's offering a $30,000 bounty for the slaughter and capture of any and all U.S. soldiers. We'll tell you about that. I'm Valerie Seagraves on 107.1 The Boss.
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3: Jersey traffic and weather
2: together.
4: Well, the only real major problem we have is on the Garden State Parkway as you travel southbound, getting through the area of exit 120. Pretty bad accident here. Car went off the roadway and off into the trees. And again, as you're traveling southbound there, you're going to have a little bit of a problem right by 120. Again, it's just north of there. So as you travel southbound, the express lanes, no lanes are blocked, but still, nonetheless, you've got probably a little bit of rubbernecking as you get past that. Northbound's good, though. And then also on the turnpike at 8A, that debris that was in the roadway, they're still reporting that still being there. Now, New Jersey Transit, the 738 out of South Amboy doing the city at 847. That train has been canceled. Everybody else, though, on or close to schedule. 107.1 The Boss Traffic is sponsored by the Stone Pony, the Jersey Shore's home for live music. 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I'm Joe Nolan with Traffic, 107.1 The Boss.
5: Partly to mostly sunny skies out there for your Wednesday. After some morning clouds break apart, we're looking at a good afternoon. Humidity comes down, the comfort factor goes up a bit. Tomorrow, scattered rain and thunderstorms are back in the forecast, so don't put that wet weather gear away. Friday looks decent. Isolated thunderstorm chance, same thing on your Saturday. This forecast is brought to our friends at Steel Pier, Atlantic City's number one family destination.
6: 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It's your Boss Sports Update. Let's get into it. Yankees, they beat the Orioles yesterday 3-1. Your Mets, they lost to the Padres 5-2. And your Phillies, they beat the Marlins 6-4. And in your WNBA, it was the New York Liberty who lost to the Chicago Sky 93-86. So that brings us up to your Boss Sports lineup for tonight. It's Yankees Orioles again in Baltimore 6:35. Mets have a day game at City Field against the Padres, 1:10 start. And your Phillies and the Marlins go at it again at 6:05 in Philadelphia. 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So don't miss a minute this fall. Let's go Scarlet Knights. And that does it. Rochelle and I are back right after this.
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1: 107.1 and 99.7 down in South Jersey. Good morning, one and all. Thank you guys very much for listening to it. It's Greg T in the morning with Rochelle. And Rochelle, listen, it's not a lot. Now, not all the time that we get a guest in here.
2: No, it's not. I mean, more so lately, which I actually really enjoy. Not that I don't love just talking to you.
1: Right.
2: But,
1: no.
2: But it is.
1: It gets old. It gets old.
2: You know. Yeah. You know.
1: I mean, I know you.
2: Spice
1: it up
2: a little bit. We got to spice it up a little bit.
1: We got Valerie Seagraves here. You know, it kind of gets old, just the three of us, you know. But anyway, I thought today would be really nice. And I reached out to her direct message on Instagram. And I thought,
2: you know what? You slid in her DMs.
1: I slid in the DMs.
2: I mean, T.
1: And I said, So ladies and gentlemen, she's from Middletown, New Jersey. She is a Jersey Shore influencer. She goes by the name of Allie Langan. Allie, thank you very much for being here with us today. Really do appreciate it. Thank you.
3: I am so excited to be here. I have been listening to 107.1 since I've been a baby.
1: Wow.
3: So this is just so crazy to me that I'm on the show today.
1: Well, there you go.
3: Yeah, he slid in the DMs and actually worked, ladies. So if you
2: hear I can't believe you opened it.
3: I was shocked. I was like, wait, is this like a spam DM? And I was like, oh my God, no, it's actually real. And I was like, I should go on. Like, why not? I've been listening forever. So
1: it is kind of weird when, you know, when I don't know someone and then I have to like, I don't have their number. The only other way to do it is to try to DM them. And I'm
2: sliding their DMs.
1: Let me try to explain myself. Hi, I'm Greg T, blah, blah, blah, blah.
2: I'm not a creeper.
1: Right, that's the thing. Yes. I get super nervous about it because, listen, obviously, Allie, younger than me. And I'm like, you know what? I don't want to be like that guy. Like, I'm creeping up on some young girl.

0: So I really tried to do my best of like explaining who I am and why I'd like her to be on the show. But so I've been watching all of your videos that you put out there, and you are always at a different Jersey Shore bar or club. And you also talk about some things that are going on in today's news, entertainment, lifestyles. And I just thought it'd be great for you to be here. It's a home run for us because we blanket the whole entire Jersey Shore. So this is great. So Allie, let's get to know you a little bit. She is, of course, our person in the neighborhood, Allie Langan from Middletown, New Jersey. Allie, tell us a little bit about yourself. Where'd you go to high school?
1: I went to Red Vine Catholic High School. Go Casey's if you're out there listening.
0: Okay, okay. And now, do you have any brothers or sisters?
1: I do. I have a younger brother. It's weird calling him my younger brother because we're only like a year and a half apart. Mm-hmm. So it's kind of strange. He's not that much younger than me. Gotcha. He was like a grade behind me in high school.
0: Yeah. Okay, okay.
2: Like very good. Almost, yeah.
0: Where'd you go to college?
1: I went to Quinnipiac, go Bobcats, and then I came back actually for my MBA to Monmouth University.
0: Wow!
1: Can't stay away from the Jersey Shore, what can I
0: She's
1: say?
0: A Jersey Shore.
2: We love that, though.
0: What's your major in?
1: I was a marketing major, and then I got my general MBA, and then I was actually in law school for a bit, but then I left law school, and now I'm in social media. So it's kind
2: love
1: of
2: it.
1: A weird
2: wow.
1: full
2: love
1: circle
2: it.
1: Moment, I guess.
0: I'm very impressed. Very good.
2: That's awesome.
0: So then let me ask you something. You know, how do you then go from being a marketing major, almost pre-law, and then all of a sudden now you find yourself as an influencer down at the Jersey Shore? Like, how does that all happen?
1: I've been going out down the Jersey Shore since like 2021. I always tell any of my followers I meet out, it's just like I started recording myself. Mm-hmm. I've always been doing this. Even when I was a young little girl, my dad used to take me to Columns and we used to get the steamers when that used to be on the menu like way back when. So now it's just like I'm recording my life, but I've really just been doing this all along.
2: Yeah. Yeah, that's great though. I love that. That's super fun.
0: Do you feel pressure every day to have to put something out there into the world? Is that on your mind constantly to always stay relevant? You have to constantly put something out there?
1: It's definitely on my mind. I wouldn't say I feel pressure. It's mm-hmm. just like I'm sharing my life in a way that I haven't before. Mm-hmm. Like my friends have always known that I've been like this, but now I'm actually recording it and putting it out there for other people who may not know me. And they're like, wow, here's somebody who's actually from the Jersey Shore being authentically themselves. Like I'm not putting on an act,
0: right?
1: Which a lot of people see my stuff and they're like, oh my God, like this is just like a normal Jersey mm-hmm. Shore girl mm-hmm. with an iPhone.
0: Yeah, no, that's what I gather, what I get from watching your videos is that, and again, not a creeper, like, I'm not like, hey, I gotta watch everything. I'm like watching your videos.
2: Uh-huh.
0: But when I see them come up, I knew it.
1: Sure, okay.
0: It's gonna be like, I'm like, I swear, I'm watching it for the content. It's for the articles. Come on.
2: Definitely for the articles.
0: Yeah. But you do, you come off very natural, very real. And like, I do try, I mean, in this business here, in the entertainment business, I think Rochelle and I do a really good job of figuring out, is somebody putting on an act or not, right? We've done this a long time. We know if they're acting. So I think, when I see something on Instagram or TikTok, I can know immediately, I'm like, she's kind of like, you know, she's full of herself. But you really do come off very, very real, which is great. And it must be easy for you. I mean, but to me, I think it'd be a little bit difficult to come off real and show who you are.
1: Yeah, I feel like sometimes it's hard because, you know, you're putting yourself out there and people are going to like you. They're going to dislike you. I definitely have some people who don't like me, which is fine.
0: I'm not everybody's cup of tea.
2: Yeah, that's part of social media. Like, you're just going to get the hate. It's just part of being on any, like, not even being an influencer. If you just have a regular Facebook, Instagram, TikTok page, you're going to get people who don't like you for whatever reason. And it's just what it is.
0: Rochelle, you ran into something like that. You were doing something at Target.
2: Yeah, I'm the Target Karen. I don't know if you know that.
0: I don't know why, because
2: I love Target. Everything I own is from Target. I shop at Target at least four times a week, but they had a new policy where you had to go, and if you walked in, everybody had to say hello to you. It was like their new policy. And so I walked in with a camera. I was like, I just want to see if they do this because this is crazy.
1: Right.
2: And apparently I'm a terrible person for doing that because I filmed them while they were working. Like 500,000 comments.
0: Yeah.
2: I'm not even kidding. I had to turn my comments off because they started attacking my kids.
1: Oh my God. I'm not even kidding.
2: So you just get that kind of stuff, you know, and so I would assume like you putting yourself out there all the time and this is your job that you do get a lot of haters like that. It just, that's frustrating.
1: I get a lot of haters, but I also get people who are like, wow, you're so real and authentic.
2: Yeah.
1: Like I talked about, you know, stuff that happened at my high school. There was like bullying that happened with any Catholic high school.
0: Yeah. Right.
1: And I talked about that and I had an inflooding of parents, current students, past students who were like, thank you for talking about this. Like no one else you know, really went out there and spoke about this. And, you know, speaking about the Jersey Shore and being authentic about what it's actually like to go out down the Jersey Shore and what these bars are actually like and what the culture of the Jersey Shore really is like.
0: Right.
1: So I

0: receive so many positive comments as well. So that's why with the negative comments, I'm just like, whatever. Like,
1: you
0: I
1: have to.
0: Exactly. Because I'm like, I have such a positive, you know.
1: And you know what you're doing is you're doing something that's beneficial. So I mean, that's you're doing something that's good. I went on your Instagram earlier this
2: morning. I'm looking at it right now. Yeah,
1: okay,
2: yeah.
1: Wait a second. You got a picture with Oprah.
0: I do.
1: How the hell did you get a picture with Oprah?
2: Right.
0: So this is a really crazy story. This actually happened this year. So this was back in February.
1: Crazy.
0: I had to keep it under wraps for so long because we filmed in February and it was released in May. So like for months, I couldn't tell anybody. I was dying to tell my friends.
2: I'm sure.
0: Yeah. So I get a DM. It's always going down in the DMs
1: for
0: me.
1: I guess so. Look at you. Keep them open.
0: Yeah. So I get a DM on TikTok and it was actually a producer from Oprah. And at first I was like, this is fake. Like, again, I'm
1: sure. Yeah, right. Because why is Oprah's producer like messaging me?
0: Right. I'm like, little old me. Like, no way. Like, this is real. Sure enough, it was real. I had a call with him and he's like, where do you live? And I have my apartment up in Hoboken. And I was like, oh, I'm in Hoboken. He's like, oh, the studio's in Chelsea. And I was like, oh, wow. Okay. He's like, we're going to shortlist you. They saw a TikTok I made about giving up on dating. And they're like, we're going to have a dating coach on. I'm like, oh, God, here we go. They're like, we're going to have a dating coach on. Like, we'd really like to have you on.
1: Yeah.
0: And for you to ask this question to Esther Perel and Oprah. And I was like, me? And they're like, you. I'm like, okay. So then
1: I'm going to talk to Oprah.
2: That is great.
0: Shaking in my boots. I was like, oh, my God, I'm going to talk to Oprah. And I was front row talking to Oprah and Esther Perel. And I couldn't believe it. I was like, oh, my God, I'm actually here doing this. And I met Oprah. I met Esther Perel. I got a picture with them.
2: Yeah.
0: Oprah told me I have good energy. I was shook.
2: I agree.
1: That's amazing. I mean, come on. She's Oprah. She's like next level. You know what I mean? That's amazing.
2: Like we're getting phone calls from Oprah all the time, right?
1: I mean, it's all like,
2: Come on now. All right. So here we go, guys. So we have Allie here. You can go check her out on Instagram. She's not leaving yet. It's Allie Langan, A-L-L-Y-L-A-N-G-A-N. Allie Langan on Instagram. She is a New Jersey, Jersey Shore influencer. So the question of the day today is, without singing, I do apologize for not singing, but the question of the day.
1: I'm so sad you're missing it.
2: Rochelle, give me the question. What is it?
1: Because you are the expert.
2: Right.
1: You are our guru here. I want to know, if someone is visiting the Jersey Shore and they asked you where you have to grab a drink, where are you sending them?
2: Ah.
0: You know, that's probably the easiest question I got all day.
1: Easiest?
0: Well,
1: it's only 8:20 in the morning, but...
2: You're all over the Jersey Shore. You're at all
1: You've
2: the different
1: You've been everywhere.
2: Clubs and everything.
1: Where do we need to go?
2: You have to
0: Columns.
2: Go where?
0: Columns. You have to get a drink. You have to sit out on the porch. I always tell everybody you have to go to Lobster Palooza. It's on Thursday nights. And then Parker House does it on Wednesday nights.
2: Oh, you see this whole thing.
0: Yeah, you go to Lobster
1: where
0: for 25
1: is Columns?
0: Bucks. Avon by the Sea.
1: Okay.
2: Yeah. All right, so take me through that. So you have to go to Columns. You're going there on what night? Thursday night?
0: I will go on the weekends as well, but recommend Thursday night because you can get a lobster for $25.
2: Okay.
0: You sit out on the porch, get a drink.
2: Okay.
0: You get to listen to live music.
2: And you said Wednesday night is for what?
0: Parker House.
2: Wednesday is Parker House. Thursday, Columns. Friday,
0: I don't think there's any specials except for Boondocks and Red Bank on Thursday and Friday. There is a lobster special.
1: Okay, let me ask you something about Parker House. Okay, because I've seen the videos. Do you stand in that line at Parker House,
0: or
1: do you have a VIP? You don't get like
0: a VIP
1: pass.
0: Card.
2: You should
0: what
2: have
0: the
2: a
0: hell?
2: VIP.
0: House,
2: if I was the owner, I'd want her in there. Get her in.
1: That line at Parker House is. I've been there before. I was like, oh hell no, I gotta go. Like this is not for me. I gotta go.
0: Parker House, if you're listening, VIP card. Please.
1: VIP cards for all of us, please.
2: We have to take a quick break. When we get back, we're gonna find out a little bit more about Allie. And the Parker House and some of the other Jersey Shores, Shore bars and clubs that are going on. We want to know all about it. And so get your answers in right now, 732-774-4444. If you had to go and get one drink at one Jersey Shore bar, where would you go? You have to go somewhere. Where are you going?
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5: Well, we still have some issues on the parkway on the southbound side coming down to the area of 120. We're still clearing this accident off of the side of the roadway. Again, the car is up on the flatbed, so it shouldn't be too much longer before they get it all out of the way. But again, if you're traveling southbound in the express lanes, right around 120, that car went off the roadway and down into the embankment, into the trees there. Now, also, as you travel out on the northbound side of the parkway, we're looking very good all the way up to the Driscoll Bridge. You do have some minor delays as you travel up and down Route 9. Nothing really horrible, just the usual stuff. Some of the traffic lights along the way. Same thing on Route 18. Some slow traffic into the Collingwood Circle at Mass Transit is running right on or close to schedule. I'm Joe Nolan with Traffic 107.1 The

0: Us.
1: Dew points are coming down a bit from where they've been in the 60s, so it is a little bit more comfortable. It's not perfect, but it's not going to be extremely uncomfortable. So that is good news. Partly to mostly sunny skies out there. Temperatures generally in the upper 80s today. A little bit cooler tomorrow, but the chance of some scattered rain moves in through the afternoon. In the NorCast Weather Center, I'm Nor'easter Nick.
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0: Right now.
2: Good morning. It's 8:30. I'm Valerie Seagraves. 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APP.com has this story. It is one of three just announced new locations where you can get that necessary piece of identification done. The other two new locations are in Turnersville and Wallington. Four other spots were added in the spring in Medford, South Brunswick, Springfield, and Trenton. AAA says the dog days of summer are harder on your car than old man winter.
3: All of a sudden, your GPS doesn't work. All of a sudden, your compass is off. All of a sudden, your CD player doesn't play or your Bluetooth stops working. Those are all signs that your battery is starting to go bad.
2: AAA responds to more calls during the summer months than any other season. The advice comes as Americans continue holding on to vehicles longer. The average vehicle on U.S. roadways is now nearly 13 years old, making regular maintenance more important than ever. The alleged mastermind of the fraternity cocaine distribution ring at Penn State is now in custody. 24-year-old Agostino Abeltiello from New York was arraigned Tuesday after turning himself in, charged on numerous felonies. He was denied bail after the attorney general said he failed to appear at his scheduled arraignment on Monday. 14 people arrested in all and at least two from New Jersey. And Iran is offering a $30,000 bounty for the slaughter and capture of any and all U.S. soldiers. And if an Iranian woman brings one down, the reward will be doubled. It remains unclear how exactly the average Iranian is meant to capitalize on the bounty when there are no U.S. troops stationed inside the country. Reuters has this story. The bounty announcement comes after President Trump repeatedly accused Iran of struggling to pay its troops. In our next report at 9, Bayhead bans drone fishing, saying it's dangerous, and the state agrees. We'll tell you about that. I'm Valerie Seagraves on 107.1 The Boss.
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1: Jersey traffic and weather
0: together.
4: Well, doing very well as you travel on the parkway on the northbound side. Southbound, that earlier accident at 120 is just about out of the way now, so that is good news. But still, a little bit of slow traffic as you travel northbound, getting up into Union County. All of those accidents also have now been cleared up.

0: Those accidents also have now been cleared up and out of the way. Now, elsewhere, not a bad morning at all as you begin to head out on the northbound side of Route 9. You do have some delays around Route 18. Route 18 is great all the way up into New Brunswick. A little slow on the parkway around exit 91, but that's about it. Everything else looks to be good, and Mass Transit on or close to schedule. 107.1 The Boss Traffic, sponsored by the Stone Pony, the Jersey Shore's home for live music. 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I'm Joe Nolan with traffic on 107.1 The Boss.
1: Dew points are coming down a bit from where they've been in the 60s, so it is a little bit more comfortable. It's not perfect, but it's not going to be extremely uncomfortable. So that is good news. Partly to mostly sunny skies out there. Temperatures generally in the upper 80s today. A little bit cooler tomorrow, but the chance of some scattered rain moves in through the afternoon. In the NorCast Weather Center, I'm Nor'easter Nick.
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0: 107.1 and 99.7 down in South Jersey. Good morning. It is the boss. It's Greg T in the morning with Rochelle. And we have a guest in the studio with us. It's Allie Langan. You can see her on Instagram or on TikTok. She is a Jersey Shore influencer. And I feel so out of place here, I got to be honest, because Rochelle and Allie are like talking about all these like really cool, trendy things. I'm like, oh my God, did you see this? Did you know that? And I'm like, I don't know any of this stuff.
1: No, that's not true, T. Come on.
0: Well, it's really cool. Check her out on Instagram again. It's Allie Langan, A-L-L-Y-L-A-N-G-A-N. Again, she is, and I asked her ahead of time, I said, should I refer to you as an influencer? Like, how do you feel about that name? But you are fine with that. That's who you are, right?
2: I feel like I'm an influencer, but I'm also a reporter.
0: Okay.
2: Like, I feel like I'm that person who's the boots on the ground journalism, especially when it comes to line updates at Parker House, Columns, any of the Jersey Shore bars. Like, I have people come up to me and they're like, you're the girl that does the line updates. I'm like, that is me. So nice
1: there
2: to
1: you go.
2: Meet you.
0: What's that like? What's it like for you now? Like,

0: you know, you kind of like just took off on social media. So walk me through that. When you finally realized, wow, this is taking off, people now know who I am, what's that like? Do you get freaked out a little bit?
1: I am so humbled because, like, when I'm out at the bars and people come up to me and they're like, oh my gosh, like, you're my favorite TikToker. I'm like, me? I literally will turn around and think that they're talking to somebody else behind me. Yeah. Like, the amount of times that's happened. Yeah. Like, this past weekend, I was at Columns and I was front row at the band, and a girl was like doing the Justin Bieber like heart hand towards me. I think she's doing it towards the band. And she comes running up to me. She's like, oh my God, are you Ali Langan? Can I get a picture with you? And I was so taken aback. I'm like, me? And she's like, yeah. I was like, I thought you were doing it out to the bands. Like, yeah. I didn't think you were coming up to me. But it's definitely crazy, and especially having people come up to me at the bars and like want to take pictures with me. I'm like,
0: right.
1: I'm just like so taken aback. I'm like, I can't believe this.
2: Well, I like on your Instagram now how you kind of you are still doing all the bar scene stuff, but you kind of transitioned some of your videos into talking about headlines and things that are going on, not just here in Jersey, but kind of everywhere. Because I feel like once you get to a certain point, people do want to hear your opinion. They want to hear what you're thinking about, you know, the Lindsay Clancy case or the talking about Hayden Panettiere. Like, we want to hear what you have to say about that. So I like that you're kind of doing that and branching yourself out, because I think that there's definitely an open opportunity to do things like that. That's really fun.
1: Absolutely.
0: Yeah, Rochelle's right. There was a story that caught my attention, which is everybody was talking about, that something happened down in Jenkinson's, and you weren't sure, but you still commented and talked about it, where somebody had a drug dropped into their drink. Tell me about that. What happened in Jenkinson's?
1: So Jersey Shore Emergency News, they reported on it first, and they're not the most reliable source, and like, I'm aware of that. And I was just like, all right, like, should I report on this? And I had a similar incident happen to me back in college. And my whole thing is, I want people to go out and have a fun time and be safe. Like, I go out to have fun, right? That's what most people go to do. Unfortunately, some people go out to hurt other people, and that's really unfortunate. But I was like, you know what? I feel like I should report on this story just to make sure everybody's safe and I don't blame Jenks or anything like that.
0: Right.
1: And there's actually a girl in my comment section who wrote this big, long comment. And she's like, I was at Jenks with my dad. I had 3 beers. This happened to me. I've never had a seizure before. I was wheeled out in an ambulance.
2: Oh my gosh.
1: The girl's mom commented. The girl's sister commented.
2: Wow.
1: And it was kind of that moment where I was like, you know, I really did do the right thing.
2: Yeah.
1: And again, I don't blame Jenks. I love Jenks.
0: Right,
1: I love the bartender.
0: Of course. I went there as a kid, and I still go with my family. We go to eat there and everything. All the bars and, I mean, all the bands that they have there, it's a great place. It really is. It's just unfortunate, like, that's what happened, and it was a story. That's all. But, I wanted to say that Rochelle's right, that you're starting to do that more so now, talking about some of these stories that are going on down the Jersey Shore.
1: Exactly. I do that. And then I also talk about a lot of like pop culture, like you're saying as well. I've actually been on TMZ 6 times, which is so crazy.
2: That's so cool.
1: I know.
2: Just quoting you, things that you've said, or?
1: So they invited me on to get my perspective on like different pop culture moments.
2: Yeah.
1: So I've like commented on stuff like that. Which is just so wild. They actually follow me on TikTok.
0: Very
1: cool. It's just so crazy.
2: T, let's do this. We're just throwing this out. So normally we do the Row Report
0: now, which
2: is kind of like, we just kind of go over some of the celebrity news headlines.
0: Yeah.
2: So let's do it.
0: Okay.
2: Let's start. And we don't do all of them. We're going to do like 3 stories. Okay. And I want to get your perspective after we hear the stories. Can we try that?
1: I mean, I would love to.
2: All right, cool.
0: Love where you're going with this.
2: Yeah.

0: I mean, I would love to.
1: All right, cool.
2: Love where you're going with this.
1: You like this?
2: That.
1: You like
2: yes,
1: this?
2: Absolutely.
1: Just thinking on the fly. Thinking
2: Rochelle,
1: on the fly.
2: I love, love, love this. All right, let's get into it then. It is the Rochelle Report, and let's go. Rochelle,
1: all right.
2: Take it away.
1: So the 2026 MTV Video Music Award nominees were dropped yesterday. Did you hear about this?
0: Yes. So it was Taylor Swift was one of them.
1: Yes, look at you. And Madonna leads with 11. How weird is that, that in 2026, Madonna is
2: still
1: leading with 11. Taylor Swift obviously follows with 9. Ariana Grande, Sabrina Carpenter, all tied with 7. The Best Dance category has returned for the first time in 7 years.
2: Yep.
1: But this year, there's no rock category. It is all by fan vote, which I love about the MTV Music Awards. You can go to vote.mtv.com through September 25th. The show airs live on Sunday, September 27th on CBS, MTV, and Paramount Plus. My question is, who the hell is watching MTV?
2: There is no. Nobody's watching it anymore.
0: I don't think really anybody. And that sounds so bad to say.
1: I know. Like, it makes me sad. But
0: who is watching it? Because it's like now people are watching TikTok or Instagram Reels.
2: She's right. That the social media is the new MTV. Nobody's watching MTV anymore.
1: I'm glad they're putting it on CBS and on Paramount Plus because you can stream those. But like, who has MTV anymore?
0: And people have the streaming services and they pay for those subscriptions.
2: Yep.
0: They just want to see it on their streaming services.
1: Right.
0: People don't really watch cable anymore in general. I feel like unless it's live news.
1: I think that for a lot of these awards, we're just going to see the clips on like TikTok or Instagram, and that's how we're going to see who won. But
2: and people are fine with that too.
1: All right. So Tom Holland is obviously making headlines because Spider-Man is making waves. When it's all said and done, he is likely to have banked more than $100 million for this latest flick. His salary alone was only $20 million. Okay, only $20 million.
2: Yeah, only right.
1: But then he also put in his contract that he gets a percentage of all of the profits, which was so smart on his part, because since the movie has already made $2 billion, he's going to be in the $100 million raise. That's quite a raise from his first movie where he made $250,000.
2: What's it like being rich like that, please,
1: somebody? Can you believe that? I think that's amazing.
0: He's so immensely talented, though, and so is Zendaya. And it's so crazy. They got married, like, totally in secret. I feel like we haven't really seen, like, any of the pictures. I kind of love that for them, though.
1: I know. I do, too. You kind of keep that kind of under wraps, just as it should be.
2: When you're down at the Jersey Shore, can you pick them out, the rich guys versus the poor guys? Can you pick them out?
1: Good question.
0: Ooh, that's a great question.
1: Check the watch.
2: Yeah.
0: I feel like it's, like, the watch, but it's also kind of, like, how you carry yourself and kind of how you talk about yourself, talk about other people, talk about what you do. I feel like it has a lot to do with like personality as well, like how you're speaking about other people, I think says a lot about somebody.
1: You don't wonder if they order the well drink if they're not rich. Like, did you get the Patron or did you get the well? I'm just wondering.
0: I'm like, are they getting the house tequila?
1: Yeah.
0: Like, what are they ordering?
1: All right, and finally, I love this story. So Robin Williams, I think I can't even say his name without getting a little bit choked up.
2: Yep.
1: His children have actually put his Instagram back out there.
2: Oh, great.
1: On Monday. So what has been happening is AI is taking over some of Robin Williams' old Instagrams, and they're putting things out there that are not true. So his family has gone on there. His kids are Zach, Zelda, and Cody. They put out a joint statement saying that we want our dad to be recognized still. We want generations to love him. He brought joy to people's lives. So we are going to go ahead and revive. That's the word I was thinking of before. We're going to revive his Instagram.
2: Great.
1: And so you can actually follow Robin Williams and his family who are going to put, they're going to put home videos. They're going to put old clips of
2: the real him.
1: You can find the page at The Robin Williams on Instagram. So make sure if you follow any of the Robin Williams pages, that they could be AI, they could be fake. Don't follow them.
2: Great.
0: It's so hard with AI because it's like, where does, you know, the
1: where does the line
0: stop?
1: Come?
0: Where's the line with AI?
2: And especially in your world that you're dealing with. Again, guys, we are with a guest today. We have Allie Langan here. She's a New Jersey Shore influencer, and you can follow her on Instagram or on TikTok. She's at Allie, Allylangan. And again, thank you very much for being here.
0: Of course.
2: Local girl done well. She's from Middletown, New Jersey, went to Red Bank Catholic, and all of a sudden everything just took off for her, and now she's spotted everywhere she goes down the Jersey Shore, which has got to be cool. And that feeling that you got when you realized, wow, this thing took off, or like when you said TMZ now follows you, what's that like?
0: It's just such a surreal feeling because, like, I grew up watching TMZ. I'd watch TMZ live and be like, oh, this happened or that happened.
1: Yeah.
0: And then to get on there and, like, you're talking to Harvey for, like, a minute or something. And I'm like, I grew up watching you. Yeah. Like, this is just so crazy. And then to be on Oprah, I'm like, I grew up watching you too. Like,
2: yes.
1: I love how she just slides that in there. To be on Oprah.
0: But it's just so nice. I call it.
1: That's really
0: cool. And this has all happened within the span of a few months. I mean, we're talking from January to August, and all these, you know, great opportunities have come up. And
2: amazing.
0: I think it pays to just be

0: yourself.
1: All right, if you could pick one show to be on, to like report on, to be a part of, what would you pick?
2: Ooh, oh, good.
0: My God. Okay, so I would have picked Fashion Police if they were still going.
1: Oh, Fashion Police. Love that show.
0: I love Fashion Police. But I think anything with like E! News, the red carpet, I think that would be really interesting. But I loved Joan Rivers, may she rest in peace. But she was an icon.
1: Yes.
0: She's someone
1: told
0: I would have
1: it
0: loved
1: like
0: to
1: it
0: meet.
1: Is, for sure.
0: Yeah, yes. Yeah. And I can respect that. Being a girl from Jersey, we tell it like it is,
1: yes.
0: You know?
1: Yeah.
2: She really does. And really, if you haven't heard of Allie or if you're going to follow her, Allie is as real as they go. She's not faking anything. She talks about everything as it's going on. We touched on it earlier before we went to commercial. The Parker House is really popping right now down at the Jersey Shore. There is a line that Rochelle talked to you about. Like, it's hours long.
1: Allie said she waited 4 hours one time.
0: 4 hours.
1: 4 hours.
2: Was it
1: to get into a freaking bar? Are you insane?
0: I mean, I might be a little crazy, but it's boots on the ground journalism.
1: I mean, no, you got to get it. For your point, you got to do what you got to do, but you also got to have like the fireball or buzz ball in your bag or something. What do you do for 4 hours?
2: That's a great question.
1: By the time I get in, I need a nap.
2: Yeah.
0: I needed multiple spring wakers. Let me tell you that right now. They have Red Bull in them. But I was standing there and then I started actually talking to these girls online and then I became friends with them. So that was cool. But it was raining. I had like a windbreaker on. I felt like when you watch the news and you see the reporter with the windbreaker in the rain.
2: Right.
0: That was me.
2: What is the secret to getting online or getting into the Parker House early? What is the secret?
0: You just have to go early. Mm-hmm. Go with a fun group of people.
1: Mm-hmm. Yeah.
0: You can, like, if you're standing on the line, the worst is like you have someone there with the personality of like, you know, wet cardboard. Like like the worst thing ever.
1: Yeah.
0: So go with like a fun group of people, stand on the line, you know, talk. My one friend, she actually had her book on her phone, like a mobile book, and was reading it.
1: I love that. That would be me. I'm such a nerd. I'd be like, yeah, I'm glad I'm listening to Audible. It's fine. No, okay.
0: That's what she was doing, my one friend. It was so funny. But I'd say go, the earlier you can go. Especially because Parker House, last call is like 11:30. They have a deal with a ton of Seagirt. They close early. A lot of people go to Collins after Parker House.
2: I was going to say, where do you go after Parker House? So what is the routine now? Back in my day, we'd be stomping around the Bar A area, going to Bar A, then to the Jenkinsons, you know, maybe getting a slice of pizza at Five Brothers Pizza.
1: He's going to Tomatoes.
2: Back in my day, I'm so old now, but what is the routine now at the Jersey Shore? Where do you go?
0: I feel like it depends on like what type of night you want to have. Like, look, a lot of people, they'll go to Parker and then go to Collins. So you go to Parker and then you go to Leggett's.
2: Okay.
0: Or you can sometimes go to Parker and then go to DJ's. It's dependent. Like, how?
1: But you
0: got to
1: start at Parker's.
0: You have to start at Parker House because they close so early that it's like you might as well start there, start drinking earlier in the day.
2: What about the Osprey? How does that fall in? Like, some of these places that I used to go to. So is the Osprey not like a trendy spot right now? Is that what happened?
0: It still is. Like, people will go. I've gone after Parker House like a bunch of different times. What I do love about the Osprey that I think makes it stand out from other Jersey Shore bars is you have the DJ on one side and then you have the live music on the other.
2: The two rooms. That's right.
0: Exactly. Yeah. And you can like walk through them. I think the Osprey too, I know that Jersey Shore Beach House, I think was filming like on TikTok or something last summer with the Brianna Chicken Fry and like a bunch of different people. And that kind of, you know, brought more attention to the Osprey.
1: Mm-hmm.
0: But I do love the Osprey. I think it's criminally underrated.
2: Wow. Yeah. I like that. What do you think? Bar A. What do you think? What do you like about Bar A?
0: I like that Bar A is honestly so big.
1: Lots of space.
0: Yeah, there's a lot of space.
2: Yep.
0: You have the cabanas. You have the indoor. You have the outside.
2: Yeah.
0: I love it for Beat the Clock. That's when most people go on Tuesdays.
1: Yeah.
0: I feel like on the weekends, it's hard because there's so many other options.
2: Mm-hmm.
0: It's like, I want to go here. Or my friends want to go here. And it's hard also when you're going out to a group of people. Like, you have to compromise. It's not sure. Like, I want to go here. I want to go there.
1: Well, I will tell you, Bar A on Sundays has Tom Cunningham there for tasting on Sunday. If you'd like to go, it usually kicks off at 9 a.m. They've got great drink specials. And you can go to 1071theboss.com under events and find out every time that the boss is going to be there.
2: Allie, for you, on Sunday. Did you go for Spacing on Sundays at Bar A?
0: I didn't know.
1: Have you ever had their brunch?
0: I have never
1: Freaking fantastic.
0: Okay, maybe you've influenced the influencer here.
1: You gotta go. Seriously, their brunch is top notch. Bloody Mary's top notch.
0: Okay,
1: seriously.
0: I need to try their Bloody Mary's now. I think you've influenced me.
1: Okay, good. Okay.
2: All right. Guys, listen, all right, we got to wrap things up over here. Valerie Seeger is standing by. We have some news headlines coming up at the top of the hour. So listen, before we, you know, say goodbye, Allie, what would you like to, you know, get across to the audience, to some of your viewers, to our viewers? Because I'm sure that, you know, you're touching a new audience today. You really are. I don't know how many of our audience is following you, but they might be following you now after this. So what would you like to

0: say to all those people?
1: If you want to get started in social media, my biggest piece of advice would be consistent. Don't be embarrassed. There's going to be people who like you, dislike you, regardless if you're on social media or not.
0: Right.
1: Just be yourself and post your videos. I was so scared for such a long time to post videos because I'm like, oh, people are going to make fun of me. Mm-hmm. I think we're all like our biggest critics.
2: Sure.
1: So that would be my best piece of advice. Be yourself, be consistent, and do what you love.
2: Love that. That's so nice.
0: Yeah.
2: Thanks, Allie.
3: That's great.
0: Yeah. Well, listen, Allie, again, thank you very much for being here. Really do appreciate your time and effort. Thank you so much. Now, I do have to stop down and do some traffic, because that's what the old people do around here. We check traffic.
2: Well, it's important to know. Everyone's on their way to work right now. So.
0: And then I got an oldie but a goodie coming up. I got Hanson, bop, coming your way. This is just great. It's too much.
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5: Jersey traffic and weather.
4: Together.
6: Well, as we said, all lanes have been reopened southbound on the parkway at 120. The earlier accident there has now been cleared. All lanes have been reopened. Now, other than that, we're doing pretty well as you begin to travel around. We're looking at a good day as you travel out onto Route 9 on the northbound side. We seem to be in very good shape this morning. Only a little bit of a delay getting onto Route 9 coming off of the parkway. A little bit of slow traffic around exit 91 as well. And just generally around, we are better than we usually are. A little bit of slow traffic eastbound on 138 coming into Route 18. And mass transit now, everybody, on or close. I'm Joe Nolan with traffic, 107.1 The Boss.
7: Dew points are coming down a bit from where they've been in the 60s, so it is a little bit more comfortable. It's not perfect, but it's not going to be extremely uncomfortable. So that is good news. Partly to mostly sunny skies out there. Temperatures generally in the upper 80s today. A little bit cooler tomorrow, but the chance of some scattered rain moves in through the afternoon. In the NorCast Weather Center, I'm Nor'easter Sternick.
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2: Good morning. I'm Valerie Seagraves. 18 beaches are under fecal bacteria advisories across the state. This from The Patch in Monmouth County. Highlands Recreation Center Beach at Snug Harbor has warnings posted, as does Elberon Beach Club and Laird Street Beaches in Long Branch. In Ocean County, Ocean Gates Beach at Angel Sea Avenue has signs posted, as well as the riverfront beaches at Maxon and River Avenues in Point Pleasant and Seaside Heights Bay Beach at Hancock Avenue. Plus 10 Atlantic City beaches have posts. The areas remain open to swimming, but visitors are urged to use caution. The water will be tested again before the weekend. Not here, not now. Bayhead bans using drones for shark fishing along its beaches. Officials say the new restrictions aimed at protecting public safety and preventing potentially dangerous interactions with marine life. News 12 reports the State Department of Environmental Protection agrees.
3: They said anglers using kayaks and drones for baiting, quote, have potential to pose danger to anglers, beachgoers, and sharks, and they're working with towns where this is going on.
2: Now, anyway.

0: Anyone who uses a drone to drop bait into the water in Bayhead and Manaloking can be ticketed and could face charges. Three beers led to that awful Ocean County boat crash that killed a family's two grandchildren. This story on APP.com. The Berkeley man, the grandfather who was at the helm when it crashed into an illuminated channel marker in Barnegat Bay, telling investigators he consumed two Guinness beers and one Miller Lite in the 2 hours before the accident. Charged on Friday, 64-year-old Stephen Schneider's blood alcohol content from that night is redacted in the public copy of the affidavit. And Bayonne chases a Little League World Series win tonight, taking the field in the opening round in Williamsport. Are the locals excited? Chartered buses sold out in no time to make the trip to see the team play. They are only the fifth from Hudson County to win a state title since 1960 and just the second to reach the Little League World Series. Toms River's been there and Lakewood is represented too. The West New York Americans were the last Hudson County team to advance that far, finishing as Little League World Series runner-up in 1966. That's your news. I'm Valerie Seagraves on 107.1, The Boss.
1: Greg T. in the Morning with Rochelle. Oh, it's a-

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0: 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We made it to the 9 o'clock hour.
1: Look at us.
0: Look at us. We've climbed that mountain, and now we're at the top, looking down, saying, let's get on out of here.
1: We did it.
0: We did it. We did it. Hey, this is kind of interesting. I don't know why this just flew by me and I didn't notice, but yesterday, it was yesterday, not today, yesterday.
1: Okay.
0: August the 18th, hence why just earlier I was asking you, is today the 19th or the 18th? Mm-hmm. I missed it, but do you know, Rochelle, it has now been 40 years yesterday that Bon Jovi's Slippery When Wet was released.
1: That's a long time ago.
0: A long time ago.
1: Yeah.
0: I mean, that song, it kind of like introduced me to the great hair bands that we that we know today, right? Like,
1: sure.
0: It changed everything. You know, it was Bon Jovi, Cinderella, Poison.
1: Right.
0: And your Guns N' Roses. Like music was just, as they say today, music was popping. And you pulled it up. What are some of the songs that are on that album?
1: So the track list includes Let It Rock, You Give Love a Bad Name, Living on a Prayer, Social Disease, Wanted Dead or Alive.
0: Oh, my God.
1: Raise Your Hands, Without Love, I Die for You, Never Say Goodbye, and Wild in the Streets.
0: I mean, you could listen to that just from start to finish, not even ever change it at all. Like, nonstop.
1: Let
0: that whole
1: go.
0: Thing is, it's hit after hit after hit.
1: Yeah. It's very rare when you come across an album that is perfect from start to finish.
0: Right.
1: So I think a lot of hits on there. Definitely a lot of hits for them.
0: Wow.
1: A lot of money to be made in that track list.
0: I agree. Rochelle, I ran that cassette. See, now I'm really old. That cassette of mine.
1: Did you flip it from side A to side B? You got to flip it over. You only get five on each side.
0: That's right.
1: Don't forget.
0: To flip it. You're right.
1: Sometimes when you flipped it out, you had to get your pencil out and you had to turn it back in a little bit.
0: Do you remember that, putting the eraser in there to turn it a little bit?
1: I do remember having to do that. Yeah. I hate to admit that I remember having to do that, but I do remember as a kid having to do that every once in a while.
0: Yeah. I swear, I will never forget the first time where I didn't even know who Bon Jovi was yet, and I was in the hallway, and I was sitting at a locker talking to somebody, and I remember saying to a girl, hey, what is that on your book cover, right? And she was like, oh my God, it's Bon Jovi. I'm like, what's Bon Jovi? And they're like, she's like, oh, they're from Sayreville, New Jersey. And I was like, what? I'm like, a rock band from here? And it never hit me. But finally, I was like, wow, it's so cool. And then I remember turning on MTV, and then there was the video, him flying over the stage, John Bon Jovi, the long hair, the tight pants, and I was hooked, man. I was, wow, was I hooked.
1: Was
0: I
1: it
0: swear.
1: The tight pants that did it for
0: it
1: you?
0: Was, that's what it was.
1: It was the tight pants.
0: The tight pants.
1: Like, there they are, I'm hooked.
0: I'll spank that ass all day.
1: Oh my God.
0: John Bon Jovi, look out, I'm coming your way, baby.
1: You're going to have a restraining order slapped against you.
0: All right, well, listen, guys, why don't we do this? Here's the song that kicked it off for everyone. Bon Jovi, Runaway. The first song that really launched Bon Jovi into complete stardom. It's 107.1. It is The Boss.

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0: 107.1 and 99.7. Good morning. It's Greg T in the Morning with Rochelle. And, of course, everywhere you go on that free Boss app, you can take us everywhere. This is kind of interesting. You know what today is, Rochelle?
1: Wednesday.
0: Yesterday was the 40th anniversary of Slippery When Wet.
1: Yeah.
0: But today, it is Dunkin' Pumpkin Spice Day.
1: Oh, yeah, it is.
0: That's right.
1: Going to get a pumpkin donut. Pumpkin going to get a pumpkin
0: spice,
1: coffee.
0: It's out. That's right. Today at your Dunkin'. Mm-hmm, and then just around the corner next week will be the Starbucks lunch.
1: I did know that one. I didn't. Actually, we talked about this yesterday and should have known that it was the 19th, which is today. That is so, so exciting.
0: Yeah. So you can go over to any Dunkin' now. Dunkin' has it nationwide. Mm-hmm. You can absolutely go out there and you can have a good pumpkin spice coffee latte. Make it cold, make it hot, however you like it. You can do it, which is great.
1: In all seriousness, I know you make fun of me, but like, do you like pumpkin spice? Do you have any interest in pumpkin spice anything?
0: I would like one.
1: Yeah.
0: I'm not
1: the flavor of pumpkin?
0: Yeah, I do. I'm not a fan. Okay, I'll do it once in the fall.
1: Okay.
0: Just to like be in the spirit of things.
1: Yeah.
0: But that's really it. Like I'm after that. I kind of like do away with it.
1: Okay.
0: It's too much. Yeah.
1: See, I love pumpkin spice. I would drink it all year if they had it. And I love pumpkin spice everything. Like I am that basic bee that goes to Trader Joe's and I get my pumpkin spice bread and my pumpkin spice lotion.
0: Right.
1: And
0: that's too much.
1: Like I love it all. I really do. I don't know why. I don't know what made me become this person. I really don't. But I really love pumpkin spice. And Dunkin' really does have a good pumpkin spice coffee. It's just very sweet.
0: Now, what about if I said you can have it in a spray. Would you use a pumpkin spice spray?
1: Yes, I have from Bath & Body Works, Lola, and I just bought it last week because it already came out. It's sweet pumpkin spray and lotion.
0: You're kidding me.
1: It smells delicious.
0: Well, listen, you know what? You may be able to actually get your hands on that because did you also know Dunkin' merged with Febreze,
1: okay,
0: and they are now coming out with their own sprays. Vanilla latte,
1: yeah.
0: Cinnamon roll,
1: okay,
0: and strawberry frosted donut.
1: Wait, so you can spray your house to smell like that?
0: Yes.
1: I would use that all day long.
0: No, you wouldn't.
1: Yes, I have the plugins that are pumpkin spice. Absolutely.
0: Are you kidding
1: me? When you come into your house in September, October, November, and you got leaves all over your house and pumpkins, it's supposed to smell like a freaking pumpkin in your house.
0: Oh my God. I thought when I saw this, I laughed and I'm like, who would do that?
1: I will buy it all day and I will use it for years. I love it.
0: Rochelle.
1: I've got the pumpkin candles, the pumpkin outlet things.
0: I'll
1: use the spray. When you come to my house, it smells like a pumpkin patch exploded. 100%.
0: By the way, and again, Dunkin' not paying for this, and they should. They really should jump on the bandwagon here. I don't know why they're not paying attention to us.
1: Yeah.
0: But anyway, you can also get Dunkin' scents that are also available in refills. So you can get these and like plug them in.
1: Yes. Here's the thing. This is the first fall that John and I are living together. He has no idea what he's in for. Like, I told him, I was like, I brought my fall stuff, and he has seen my candle collection, but I don't think he understands. He hates candles, by the way.
0: Wow. I really do like candles. That doesn't bother me. I like candles.
1: I don't know that it's not that he doesn't like the scent. He doesn't like to have like an open flame open in the house.
0: Okay,
1: I get it.
0: All right.
1: But it's funny, like even yesterday he came home from work and I had them lit when he wasn't home. He's like, turn off the candles. He has no idea what he's in for in the fall.
0: Gotcha.
1: Like, I love fall candles. So.
0: All right. Well, we are definitely headed into that season. There you go.
1: Pumpkin spice everything.
0: All right, guys. Back to your music. It is 107.1. It's The Boss.

0: You know, I was a little down on myself. I've been down on myself for a while.
1: You? No.
0: Well, I'm a good 5'6", like on a good day. On a good day.
1: You're talking my height. Your height.
0: Right.
1: Okay.
0: Right.
1: Okay.
0: Yeah, I'm not like a 5'6". Well, listen, I guess if you had to go for looks, I guess I'm a 5'6" as well in looks. I mean, I'm no Adonis.
1: Well, I didn't know what you were asking. I'm like, wait a second. What?
0: No, it's all right. You made me come full circle. Okay, I'm looking at something here.
1: I was confused as to what the heck you were. I'm like, wait a second.
0: I am not a good-looking guy. I am ugly.
1: No,
0: I am ugly as hell.
1: Stop.
0: Ugly. I'm an ugly dude.
1: Stop it.
0: I'm a 5'6" ugly man.
1: Stop it.
0: All right, no, okay. That's all right. But anyway, so I found this the other day, and I wanted to bring this up, and I kept on forgetting to talk about it. So they did a study, and it shows, and now I don't know how many people they pulled out of the study. Mm-hmm. So how do they come up with this answer? But they're saying that only 14% of all men in the United States, all men are over 6 feet tall. Only 14%. So, I mean, here's the thing, though. How do they know all men in the whole entire United States?
1: Well, they don't.
0: So where do they even come from? But
1: because they do it just like all these other surveys do. They survey 100 people and then they weigh it to a billion people. And they're like, well, this definitely is accurate.
0: Right. Like this math equation.
1: Right. Because 14% seems low to me.
0: Okay. That's
1: what I
0: thought.
1: Because if you're talking like six nothing, you're still, you know
0: correct.
1: What I mean? I don't know.
0: No, but you're right. That's what I thought. And I'm like, should I look at this like a good thing or that it's a wrong study? Because I'm like, that seemed like a very low number that only 14% are 6 feet and taller.
1: Yeah.
0: Seriously, 86%. Is that the number? Yeah. So 86%, we are all beneath 6 foot.
1: Well, I mean,
0: that makes me feel good then.
1: Yeah, sure. I mean, I don't know. I feel like that's hard to say. I guess if you're 5'11", you're under 6 foot. And I think
0: that's true.
1: You know, and I feel like that's probably sort of average.
0: I get it. You could be 5'11". Yeah,
1: you'd
0: right.
1: be 5'11". You're technically under 6 foot. I don't know. 14% just seems low to me. I'm thinking of all these crazy basketball players who are like 8 feet tall.
0: Right, right.
1: But if I don't know. I just Googled it myself, and that was the same number I got.
0: You did get the same thing.
1: I did, yeah. So I guess, cool. I
0: mean, there you go. Now, how tall is John?
1: John is like, he's like your height. I don't know.
0: Yeah, my man.
1: Yeah, I don't know the exact height, but we're,
0: yes.
1: Yeah. Yeah.
0: I'm telling you, I'm 5'6" on a good day.
1: Yeah, I would say he's about that.
0: And
1: yeah.
0: with my new sneakers that has a little bit of a lift, I'm getting into 5'7" land. I do.
1: You have sneakers with a lift?
0: Yeah. I just got. I didn't show you from look.
1: Oh my God, I can't
0: put my leg all the way up.
1: Oh my God, they do have a little lift.
0: See, the lift. I got it from Amazon.
1: You got yourself a little wedge sneaker there.
0: That's
1: look
0: right.
1: At you. Look at
0: pushes
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0: up the
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0: butt.
1: Think that's probably at, yeah. I mean, I don't know.
0: There you go. Well, guys, there you go. So to everybody that's 5'6". Congratulations, we're all in it together. Yes! All right, guys, it's 107.1, The Boss.

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0: 97.1 and 99.7 down in South Jersey. Good morning, guys, again. It's Greg T. It's Rochelle. It is your new favorite morning show. And it's, of course, The Boss. And everywhere you are in that free Boss app. But if you look now at the clock, it is time for us to skedaddle. We're out of here.
1: The douche.
0: Yes, and Valerie Seagraves cannot wait. She is running over to the Asbury Park Hotel. She's got a great, great afternoon planned for herself. I can't wait to hear those kind of stories. That's going to be...
2: I mean, how much fun is that? What a fun afternoon. Seriously.
0: If you are at the Asbury Park Hotel, look out, because you don't know
2: pictures.
0: What's coming your way.
2: Take pictures. Because she won't tell us. I know she won't. She's going to come in and she'll say, my lips are sealed.
0: Oh,
2: and I want to know.
0: I cannot wait till tomorrow to hear some of these stories. Should be good. All right. So, Rochelle, what do you got planned? So, you're going to get out of here. What are you doing next?
2: I am going to, I have a doctor's appointment, so I'm going to go do that real quick. And then I am going to the Bell Works to go have lunch.
0: That's right.
2: Yes. So, I'm going to go do the farmer's market, grab some fruits and veggies for the week, and hang out with John for a little bit while he's at work.
0: I like it. I like it. The Bell Works is always great. There's always something going on
2: obsessed
0: there.
2: With the Bell. Yeah, I don't even think you know. I'm obsessed with Bell Works.
0: I think it was last week, somebody caught a glimpse of them shooting the third season to Severance, the movie on Apple.
2: John was telling me that they have the floor covered right now, and then we looked it up. They'll be shooting until September 11th is the date, that 10th or 11th.
0: Right.
2: But yeah, he said some of the places might be closed, like the restaurants and stuff, because they have filming going on. So I'm like, oh my gosh, we might see some celebrities there. I know Adam Scott could be there.
0: Yeah.
2: So much fun.
0: Are you watching Severance? Have you seen it?
2: No, but I Googled it once he told me what was filming. And now I'm like, well, now I want to watch it because I want to be able to see the scenes in the background. So
0: the only thing I could say to you about it, and I know we have to leave. We're like,
2: I know.
0: Time for us to sign off. But, real quick. So Severance, it's really good. But it's really slow, slow.
2: Yeah.
0: And it is complicated.
2: Well, I read the synopsis of it, and it basically sounded like The Matrix for the workplace. And that's kind of how I broke it down. I was like, I don't know. I mean, it sounds interesting. I don't know.
0: It's an interesting concept.
2: Yeah.
0: But really, if you're going to watch it, Rochelle, get ready, because it is slow and complicated.
2: Well, you're not selling it. I'm just saying.
0: But the ending of all these seasons so far come on like lightning and thunder.
2: Okay.
0: So it's really, really great, you know?
2: All right,
0: now finally, we're supposed to say goodbye.
2: Yeah.
0: Excuse them all the time. Okay, anyway, we're going to be talking about that 7 this morning. Anyway, all right, so Rochelle, do the honors. Let's get out of here.
2: Ciao, Bella.
0: Peace!

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1071 The Boss, it's Michelle at work, and it's all about food today. National Potato Day, National Soft Ice Cream Day, where you going, Jersey Freeze? 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
4: Jersey weather. Nor'easter Nick's latest forecast on a wonderful Wednesday. And oh, what a beautiful morning it is. Look at that sunshine. Hello, Mr. Sun. Nice to see you. Highs near 85 today. Slight chance of showers after 2. Boo. Partly cloudy with the low around 70. Thursday, slight chance of showers before 3. Then showers likely, possibly a thunderstorm between 3 and 5. Then a chance of showers and thunderstorms after 5. Increasing clouds with the high near 82. But today looks like a good day for a concert at the Stone Pony Summer Stage. It is 80 right now in Marlboro, Bayville, and Boss HQ.

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107.1 The Boss. It's Michelle at work. After work, it's a beautiful night for the Stone Pony Summer Stage. The Fray will be performing. Just try and get there early. I tried to find parking in Asbury Park. Couldn't park in Asbury Park for Yacht Rock. I had to abandon ship. 107.1 The Boss.

0: 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Anywhere on that free bus at Prince, Little Red Corvette. And if there is the one thing you got to do this summer that's super cool, Thursday nights is the Asbury Park Circuit. Old cars, cool cars, Vogue white walls. It's the coolest. Just got to find somewhere to park. And then go check it out. You know my favorite, the 57 Chevy. One day that shall be mine. Still to come in the next 15 minutes, Daughtry and a woman who has her very own rest stop right here in New Jersey.
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107.1 The Boss. Looking forward to October already. 20 years, the Unplugged Tour. Talking about Daughtry. Ovation Hall, Ocean Casino Resort, October 17th. 107.1 The Boss.

me live that 1071 The Boss and 99.7 FM anywhere on the free Boss app. It's Michelle. You heard from Queen earlier, almost Queen. Park Stage, East Freehold Park, September 4th. If you would like to go, go to 1071theboss.com and sign up for a chance for tickets. The Machine, the Pink Floyd tribute, also on that bill. 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

0: 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Don Chaffin of Don Jovi, friend of 107.1 The Boss. If you recall, Don Jovi was a big part of our Mistletoe Rocks charity radiothon for the JBJ Soul Kitchen. They performed in Michigan, and they donated the proceeds, like a portion of the proceeds, to the Soul Kitchen, which was amazing. Well, they just did another amazing thing. They just appeared at Arbor Terrace in Middletown to celebrate Stella Billick, who turned, ready, 104 years young. And Ann Watkins celebrating her 100th birthday. They are big Bon Jovi fans. And there was a birthday party for them featuring Don Jovi doing all the Bon Jovi hits. Middletown Mayor Tony Perry was there. There was a big write-up in the Two River Times. What big hearts Don Jovi has to be a part of such an amazing milestone. Just proud to know them and hope they could do something with us for the Mistletoe Rocks Radiothon in December this year for the JBJ Soul Kitchens. Very nice, Don Jovi. Very nice indeed. Still to come in the next 15 minutes, Adele and The Calling on the way.
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1: weather. Nor'easter next latest forecast for Wednesday. This is a perfect day for the beach, the pool, or the water park with highs near 90, 72 tonight, 45% chance of rain on Thursday, and a high of 84. Right now it is 80 in Barnegat, Asbury Park, and Boss HQ.

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1: 107.1 The Boss. Here's something to look forward to in 2027. 10 Things I Hate About You is headed to Broadway. It's a musical. It's going to debut a year from now, next August. Who could forget Heath Ledger in that? 107.1 The Boss.

0: 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Anywhere on that free Boss app with the weekend. Big news for this Sunday, this weekend, Springsteen on Sunday. TC Tom Cunningham will have a very special guest. The mighty Max Weinberg is going to be checking in, talking about Max Weinberg's jukebox coming to the Stone Pony August 30th. And you never know, Tom might have some tickets for you. Springsteen on Sunday, every Sunday at 9 a.m. And mark your calendars, because September 27th, Springsteen on Sunday, the triumphant return to Bar Anticipation. And September 27th, live broadcast, special guests, prizes, and Tom. Still to come in the next 15 minutes, we are setting the table for lunch with Shaggy next.
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ringing, asking about those journey tickets, October 25th, Prudential Center. You want them? Greg T in the Morning with Rochelle? They have them Thursday morning after 7. 107.1 The Boss.

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2: Good afternoon. I'm Valerie C. Graves. AAA says the dog days of summer are harder on your car than old man winter. AAA responds to more calls during the summer months than any other season. The advice comes as Americans continue holding on to vehicles longer.
3: All of a sudden, your GPS doesn't work. All of a sudden, your compass is off. All of a sudden, your CD player doesn't play or your Bluetooth stops working. Those are all signs that your battery is starting to go bad.
2: The average vehicle on U.S. roadways is now nearly 13 years old, making regular maintenance more important than ever. A tiny Monmouth County high school just ranked as the best STEM school in the nation. High Technology in Lincroft adding that distinction after already taking top rank as the best public high school in the state. U.S. News and World Report says the new rankings, which are based on the 2024-25 school year, scored nearly 18,000 public high schools. More than a third of New Jersey's schools place in the publication's top quarter of all high schools in the U.S. Three beers led to that awful Ocean County boat crash that killed a family's two grandchildren. This story on APP.com. The Berkeley man, the grandfather who was at the helm when it crashed into an illuminated channel marker in Barnegat Bay, telling investigators he consumed two Guinness beers and one Miller Lite in the 2 hours before the accident. The alleged mastermind of the fraternity cocaine distribution ring at Penn State is now in custody. 24-year-old Agostino Abatiello was arraigned Tuesday after turning himself in, the suspect charged on numerous felonies.

0: Ortiz was denied bail after the attorney general said he failed to appear for his scheduled arraignment on Monday. 14 people arrested in all, at least two from New Jersey. Bayhead's taking the next step, banning drones for shark fishing along its beaches. Officials say the new restriction is aimed at protecting public safety and preventing potentially dangerous interactions with marine life. News 12 reports the State Department of Environmental Protection agrees.
1: They said anglers using kayaks and drones for baiting, quote, have potential to pose danger to anglers, beachgoers, and sharks, and they're working with towns where this is going on.
0: Now anyone who uses a drone to drop bait into the water in Bayhead and Manaloking can be ticketed and could face charges. And Bayonne chases a Little League World Series win tonight in the opening round in Williamsport.
2: Put me in cold. I'm ready to play today.
0: Are the locals excited? Chartered buses sold out in no time to make the trip to see the team play. They are only the fifth from Hudson County to win a state title since 1960 and just the second to reach the Little League World Series. Toms River has been there and Lakewood's represented too. The West New York Americans were the last Hudson County team to advance that far, finishing as Little League World Series runner-up in 1966. That's your Boss News Update. I'm Valerie Seagraves. Nor'easter Nick's latest forecast is next on 107.1 The Boss. 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
3: Jersey weather.
4: Nor'easter Nick's latest forecast. Sunny and hot today. Upper 80s. Reaching 90 in some areas. Tonight, mostly clear in the evening, then becoming partly cloudy and humid. Lows around 70. Thursday, chance of showers. Cloudy, humid. Highs in the mid 80s. 45% chance of rain. It is 81 in Colts Neck, Lakehurst, Boss HQ. Michelle, it's after 12. I've got classic hits and more, at least 52 minutes of music this hour.

97.1 The Boss. It's Michelle. I think Kelly Clarkson missed her calling as a stand-up comedian. Are you watching any of those videos from her residency in Vegas? She says if you like the movie From Justin to Kelly, she's judging you because she hated making it. She's coming up after Tina Turner on 107.1 The Boss.

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107.1 The Boss. Kid Rock basically eviscerated a reporter for plagiarizing an article on his Facebook page. You've got to read it. It's like an epic takedown. Got him coming up after Paul Simon on 107.1 The Boss.

1071, the boss. It's Michelle. So what have you been doing all summer long? Have you been going to shows? Did you go to the park stage at the East Freehold Showgrounds yet? See anything there? No? Oh, we've got to change that. I've got a pair of tickets for you. September 4th, Almost Queen with The Machine. Pink Floyd tribute band. It's like Queen and Pink Floyd. Well, almost. I got a pair of tickets for you if you are caller number 10. 732-774-4444. Get done.

0: 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Hello, who's this?
1: Hi, this is Kelly.
0: Kelly, where are you today?
1: I'm in Asbury Park.
0: It's a beautiful afternoon to be in Asbury Park. Kelly, have you been to the park stage yet this year?
1: Not yet, no.
0: Well, there's a first time for everything, and it's not too late. Still plenty of summer left, because even though Labor Day weekend is in September, that's still summer. And I've got a pair of tickets for you to see Almost Queen and The Machine, Park Stage, East Freehold Showgrounds, September 4th.
1: Woo! Thank you.
0: Oh, you are so very welcome. Have fun. Tell everyone who's Jersey's classic concert connection.
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0: 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Asbury Park Press Community's Choice Awards. 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We're nominated again. We've won before. We did it with your help. You know who else has won before in the past? Chocolate Carousel. And they're up once again for Best Bakery. And you could sample the goods by going to 1071theboss.com and signing up to be the 1071 The Boss Business of the Day. 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Your call, Joseph. If you want to be the 1071 The Boss Business of the Day, so easy to do. 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Enter to win. Still to come in the next 15 minutes, chain smokers and See Here Now in the news. So we got something special coming up with the Blue Plate Special.
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3: August 19th, 1 month away from See Here Now on the beach in Asbury Park. 2 days of surfing and music and fun. Mumford and Sons, Goo Goo Dolls, Susanna Hoffs of the Bangles, Chaka Khan. Also, The Offspring will be performing. And according to a new study, See Here Now is ranked the number four most inflated festival. The 2015 price, $60. And now this year, the price increase, 161%. That is crazy. But you know what? With this lineup, it is worth it. Offspring's going to be doing a punk rock show, Stone Pony, on the 18th. Let's do this one from Offspring. This is Self-Esteem. Blue Plate Special, 107.1 The Boss.

107.1 The Boss, 99.7 FM, anywhere on that free Boss app. Michelle Amabile. We're listening to Greg T. in the morning with Rochelle this morning. They had a special guest in, Allie Langan. She's got an Instagram account talking about all things New Jersey, all kinds of suggestions of what to do around the shore. She's an influencer. And she was talking about the Parker House, which, yes, the Parker House is a fun place to go. She was also talking about Avon by the Sea and the Columns and Lobsterpalooza. Lobsterpalooza, that's always something to take very seriously. And Jillian Reese is going to be performing there on Thursday night. Jillian Reese McCoy duo with Dan Amato. Lobster, good times, 6 o'clock, the Columns. You want to find out more places to go, Allie's Instagram account is chock full of tips, plus clips from her appearance with T and Rochelle this morning. Big fun every morning, Greg T in the morning with Rochelle. They also have tickets for you to win to see Journey at the Prudential Center.

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6: 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It's our way of saying thanks for listening to 1071 The Boss. 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
5: Jersey weather.
0: Nor'easter next latest forecast for the rest of this afternoon. Slight chance of rain showers after 2. Mostly sunny with highs in the mid-60s. Tonight, partly cloudy with a low around 70. Thursday, slight chance of showers before 3. Then showers likely, possibly a thunderstorm between 3 and 5. Then a chance of showers, thunderstorms after 5. Increasing cloudiness with highs near 82. 82 in Eatontown. It's 81 in Seaside and 83. Boss HQ.

1071, the boss. There's always something happening in Point Pleasant, and we can treat you like a VIP with the VIP pass. Family of five, Jenks Boardwalk, Point Pleasant Beach. Kane has them 4:30 today. 1071, the boss.

107.1 The Boss. Happy birthday, Uncle Jesse. John Stamos is 63 today. He's only 1 year younger than Nick Rhodes of Duran Duran. 107.1 The Boss.

0: 1071 The Boss and 99.7 FM, anywhere on that free Boss app. And that free Boss app comes in handy when you're tailgating at the PNC Bank Arts Center. Still plenty of shows left. Tonight, Kesha, the Freedom Tour is happening tonight with Erika Jayne. And the parking lots are opening at 3:30. And the main plaza is opening at 5 o'clock. Just a heads up if you're heading in that direction as far as traffic goes. Have a great time tonight. Just a reminder that you can upgrade your tickets if you want to upgrade those lawn seats. That's possible at many of the PNC Bank Arts Center shows. Still to come in the next 15 minutes, music on the way from Justin Timberlake, and Kane is warming up with your tickets to Jenks Boardwalk in Point Pleasant Beach. VIP passes for a family of five coming up this afternoon.
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0: Almost Queen. 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

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Still to come, Bruno Mars, Teddy Swims, Lumineers, and it's Go West right now on 107.1 The Boss.

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4: Nor'easter Nick's latest forecast. Sunny, hot, highs in the upper 80s. Partly cloudy tonight, humid with lows in the upper 60s. Slight chance of a scattered shower. Thursday, mostly sunny, showers likely with the chance of thunderstorms in the afternoon. Humid with highs in the lower 80s. So far, looking good for the outdoor shows tonight at the Pony for the Prey in Asbury Park and Kesha at the PNC Bank Art Center in Homedale. 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

Dave with TC, Tom Cunningham, special guest Max Weinberg. And Tom might have some tickets for you for Max Weinberg's Jukebox at the Stone Pony at the end of this month. 107.1 The Boss.

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It's Michelle. Apparently, Newark is the fourth best city to live car-free. Well, it is walkable from the train station to the Prudential Center, where Journey will be on October 25th. 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

0: 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Anywhere on that free Boss app. Michelle Amabile, day three of jury duty limbo. You know the drill if you've done jury duty before, right? Every day after 5 o'clock, you got to call the courthouse and see if they've called your juror number. And last night, they said no jurors needed. And anybody that they screened yesterday had a report today. So knock on wood, they have enough to finish out the rest of the week. But not out of the woods yet. Got two more days. Got to call in after 5. What do you do to pass the time when you're doing jury duty? They don't even let you go on your phone, right? I mean, you can't even go to the 107.1 The Boss website and get all the information about how you can register for Almost Queen at Park Stage, East Freehold Park, September 4th. Can you do that while you're in the jury duty waiting room? Sitting in the waiting room. Still to come in the next 15 minutes, we've got a band whose lead singer is going to be at Sea Here Now in September. Creed and Kane in next.
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107.1 The Buzz. How cool is it that Susanna Hoffs will be doing that song on the sand in Asbury Park for See Here Now? That's it for me, Michelle Amabile. Kane's up next. He's got your VIP passes for Jenks Boardwalk, Point Pleasant Beach. Be listening for that. Tool a rule up before 3:30. 107.1 The Buzz.

Happy hump day. Thanks for listening longer in Seaside Heights, where this weekend you got something fun to do. The Denise Whalen Carey Crab Race at the Casino Pier, Breakwater Beach. Watch plastic crabs race down Patriots Plunge. Saturday at 5. I thought they were real crabs. Still, sounds fun. It's the boss.

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1: 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Don't you hate that?

0: Don't you hate that? Because you're trapped. They know that you have your phone on you. You just sent them a text. But you don't want to talk. You just want to text. It was a quick question. You don't want to have a long conversation. Maybe you're in the middle of doing something. But they call you. And you have to answer. Otherwise, you're a big D-bag. They corner you. They know it. They're tools. Or maybe they rule. Maybe you're aloof. And maybe they can never get you on the phone. And this is that's the last resort. They just want to talk to you. Why are you being so rude to them? My goodness, give someone 5 minutes of your time. Are you that important? See, I'm trying to give you both, you know, both sides of the story. Tool or rule, somebody who calls you after you text them. 732-774-4444. Vote now.
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1: Every weekday morning, listen to Greg T with Rochelle for your chance to win a pair of tickets to Journey, the Final Frontier Tour at the Prudential Center in Newark on October 25th. 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
1: 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Brighten up your workday with a delicious gift box from Chocolate Carousel and Wall. It's our way of saying thanks for listening to 1071 The Boss. A pair of tickets to Almost Queen at the Park Stage at East Freehold Park on September 4th. 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
2: Jersey weather.
3: Beautiful day, clear skies tonight, 70, and then clouds for the most part tomorrow with some rain later on in the day. High tomorrow at 80. Keensburg is 86. Manasquan, 83.

0: 1071 The Boss, South Jersey 99.7 FM. So U2's latest song, Street of Dreams, is performing well on the charts. Top 10. Wait, what?
1: U2 has a top 10 song out? New?
0: Yeah. Street of Dreams from their forthcoming album. Number 9 right now on the Billboard Adult Alternative Airplay chart. That's their 30th top 10 hit on that chart. First act in history to do that. They just beat Dave Matthews and Coldplay. And you've never heard it. It's The Boss. See the

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Right now, though, we're voting on Tool or Rule, 732-774-4444.

you text someone and the person calls you back instead of texting you back, that person, tool or rule. Because they know they have you trapped. You can't use an excuse. You can't go like, oh, I fell asleep. What, in 2 seconds? Some people can. On the subway. And I admire you. But not in this case. I don't believe you. Tools or rules.

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2: People who respond to your text with a phone call. They try to call you instead of texting you back. 732-774-4444. Katie in Toms River said tool. I do that when my mom calls after I text her. Super annoying. If it's anyone else, I might answer. So then I said, wait, you don't answer when your mom calls? And she said, not always. But then she follows up with a text to say, are you okay? So why didn't you text me back initially? Initially, Katie says. Good question. Virginia said tool. I'm just phoning it in. James Staten Island said tool. I'm more of a texter. I hate talking on the phone. If I text you, call me back. Quick and painless. Mark said, I have a friend who calls when I text him and he calls me. He's usually on the friggin' turlet. Friggin' tool. Sal in Freehold said tool unless it's my mom. There, I like that. Melissa said, rule, a phone call is quicker. Just tell me so we don't have to type back and forth. And Dan said, rule, why are people afraid of talking to people? I don't know, but you know what? One.
3: Two.
2: Yeah. Just text someone back if they texted you. That should be your indication they don't want to talk on the phone. Your foreplay, thanks for your votes, as always. Your foreplay at four is on the way. We're going to focus on kindness.
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2: Good afternoon. It's 4 o'clock. I'm Hunter Farman. A crash in Upper Freehold last night took the life of a motorcyclist, according to authorities, who say the rider lost control and struck a utility pole and street sign just before 10 o'clock. Later identified as Chesterfield resident Jack Riley, he was reportedly launched from his bike and landed in a nearby field where he was later pronounced. The circumstances surrounding the incident were unclear. That crash remains under investigation. The grandfather, charged in last month's fatal boating accident on the Barnegat Bay, which killed two children, was released from jail earlier today following a detention hearing while he awaits trial. Prosecutors, arguing in favor of keeping Stephen Schneider in custody, told the judge that he was intoxicated at the time of the crash.
3: The defendant consumed enough alcohol to reach a BAC of approximately 0.16 and then operated a vessel. And the result was catastrophic.
2: The judge ultimately did grant Schneider's release, citing his lack of criminal history and letters of support received from family members, including the parents of those two children. Well, those GLP-1s could possibly help with a whole lot more than just losing weight, with researchers now exploring whether they could also slow the aging process. Scientists in Texas leading a first-of-its-kind clinical trial, which they hope will show that the active ingredient found in Zepbound can slow biologic aging by 10 to 15%. The study will follow adults between 55 and 70 who have already qualified for weight loss treatment, looking at biological markers, cognitive function, and other qualities. And voters in Lacey will have a choice this November

0: referendum question set to appear on ballots to approve or reject a proposal for the town to borrow up to $45 million to build a community recreation center with the YMCA of the Jersey Shore. If approved, money for the project would ideally come through grants, private contributions, and funding from the feds and state. The proposed facility would be about 63,000 square feet, featuring pools, gyms, wellness areas, and much more. Now here's Nor'easter Nick with your latest forecast.
1: We've got a wonderful Wednesday afternoon out there. Temperatures are holding steady in the upper 80s to around 90 degrees. We've got lower humidity, so I hope you're taking advantage of it and enjoying. Temperatures are going to be a little bit cooler tomorrow, unsettled, with some showers and thunderstorms developing through the afternoon. In the NorCast Weather Center, I'm Nor'easter Nick.
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3: Jersey traffic and weather
2: together.
4: We've got a down pole on Route 9 in both directions, just north of Beach Boulevard in Lacey. Road is closed in both directions there, so be aware of that if you're in the neighborhood. Parkway southbound, disabled vehicle north of exit 125 in Sayreville. Center lane blocked there. Also on the parkway southbound, you got a 2-mile delay from exit 127 to exit 125 in Sayreville. And 138 westbound, you've got some minor delays now from Route 18 to Route 34 in Wall. 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
5: It's an important day today. It's Humanitarian Day, World Humanitarian Day, which is a day that honors aid workers who risk their lives to help people affected by wars and disasters and things like that. Now, I don't know of any musicians who have gone out on the front lines there helping people. I'm sure there have been. So we're just going to do musicians who are generous tippers. That's humanitarian efforts to a lesser degree. Darius Rucker from Hootie and the Blowfish. He once paid for everybody inside an IHOP in South Carolina, paid the entire restaurant bill. Then he left a very generous tip for all the servers to split. So stories like that on the foreplay today. Hootie and the Blowfish, number 4. It's 107.1 The Boss.

0: 4.
1: Number 3.
2: World Humanitarian Day today. And although these artists on the foreplay don't run to Venezuela after the big earthquake to help dig people out of the rubble, they do tip generously. And there's some great stories here, so that's what we're doing. Like Post Malone, for example. Hear nothing but good things about him. He was in some town to perform around Christmas, and he stopped at a local bar. A bartender named Renee Brown was missing Christmas with her daughter for the first time because she had to work. The people at the bar offered to pay for Post Malone's bill, but he said, no. Charge me at least for one drink so I can leave a tip. Bartender rang up a $1 charge. Post Malone left her $20,000. She later said that was life-changing money. She got to buy a car. She was without transportation for 2 years. There's another story about him at Pizza Hut, too, if you want to Google that one. But Post Malone, good man. Circles at number 3. It's 107.1 The Boss. Foreplay at 4.

0: 2.
1: World Humanitarian Day today. Now, you might question why I'm putting Dave Grohl in here, because we all know what Dave Grohl did with the mistress, right? Had the kid and the secret family and stuff. But he's also known for being a good guy, at least before that. In 2012, for example, he was in Philadelphia for a wedding. He went to the Smith & Walensky bar at the Rittenhouse Hotel for a couple nights, like a couple nights in a row. The first night, he had one drink, left a $1,000 tip. Night number two, he went back in, had a few drinks, left another $1,000 tip. So two visits and roughly a handful of drinks. $2,000 in tips. And then there's another story. In Los Angeles, after a show, he had a $333 bar tab, left a $333 tip. He wanted the total to come out to 666. I don't like that part of the story. Maybe he's not the best man. It's 107.1 The Boss. Foo Fighters at 2.

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1: Number 1.
2: World Humanitarian Day today, so we're focusing on acts of kindness performed by musicians. And Taylor Swift, say what you want about Taylor Swift, she's a kind person. For example, before a show in Santa Clara, California, she gathered the production crew, right? Then her dad, Scott, gave a speech highlighting how hard the staff worked while being away from their families for weeks at a time. Then she handed $100,000 bonus checks to about 50 of the truckers. I'm not good with math, but that's a lot of money.

0: And I'll write your name.
1: Taylor Swift, number one, World Humanitarian Day. It's the foreplay on 107.1 The Boss. We highlighted some very kind and generous musicians. Now, we talked about the Taylor Swift story where she gave each trucker from her or her crew, whatever, like 50 of them, $100,000. I also found this other story about Taylor. She left a $500 tip on an $800 dinner. Still nice. I guess not as wow, but still nice. 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No.
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4: 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Well, we have a crash on Route 138 eastbound at Allenwood Road and Wall. Left shoulder is closed, and so now we have minor delays from Route 18 to Route 34 on 138 westbound and Wall. Route 9 remains closed in both directions. Route 9 closed both directions north of Beach Boulevard in Lacey Township. Got a down pole in the way there. Parkway southbound, 4 mile delay from the Toms River Toll Plaza to north of exit 81. And then further north, you got a 2 mile delay from exit 127 to exit 125 in Sayreville.
5: Jersey weather.
4: 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It's going to be great. Don't miss a moment this fall. Clear 68 tonight, and we'll start partly cloudy tomorrow. Then some storms shall develop. Probably. Nothing is for sure in life. 82 is the high tomorrow. Tinton Falls, 84. Toms River, 85. 84, Boss HQ.
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1: Hi.
0: Hi, who's this?
1: Ann Clifford. How are you?
0: Ann, I'm good. You win.
1: Yay!
0: I'm gonna give you a VIP pass for a family of five to Jenkinson's Boardwalk.
1: That's perfect.
0: Yeah, you can do the rides, the beach, aquarium, mini golf, whatever they got, you can do because you're a VIP.
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3: Jersey traffic and weather
2: together.
0: Got a crash now on 195 westbound. This is west of exit 31 in Howell. So that has your left lane blocked there. Parkway southbound, there's a 4-mile delay now from the Toms River Toll Plaza to just north of exit 81. That's at Lakehurst Road. Further north, 2-mile delay from exit 127 to 125 in Sayreville. And route 138 westbound, you got some minor delays happening now from Route 18 to Route 34 in Wall.
3: Jersey weather.
0: 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Don't miss a moment this fall. Clear 68 tonight, and then some storms popping up tomorrow afternoon, possibly. 82 the high. Red Bank is 85. Jackson's 87. 83 at Boss HQ.
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2: Good afternoon. It's 5 o'clock. I'm Hunter Farman. It's a unique effort in Seagirt to remove invasive plants near Wreck Pond, and it's not a bad idea. Sorry. News 12 has this story where borough officials have brought in goats to eat the plants. 15 grazers from New York are now hard at work in the grassy areas between 4th and 5th Avenues, and while it's okay to go and watch them work, officials have asked that visitors not try to pet or feed the animals. As the dog days of summer start to wind down, some of the lifeguards tasked with keeping you safe at the beach head back to school. And that's a bit of an issue for shore towns and beachgoers.
3: I think it's going to be a problem. They're making everybody walk down to the yellow flags, and we're sitting here. That's a long walk away. It's going to be a problem, I think.
2: News 12 reports that in Seaside, a number of blocks were closed to swimming because of the lifeguard shortage. Though officials say there are still plenty of guards present on other portions of the beach to keep you safe while swimming. Your best bet is to check local social media to see which parts of your favorite beach are open to swim. ZZ Top says they're taking a couple of shows off, but that they will continue touring, following the death of their longtime drummer Frank Beard this week at 77. In a band known for their long beards, Frank Beard, ironically, didn't have one, but boy, did he keep one heck of a beat. Beard stopped touring full-time with the band in 2025, citing health issues, before passing away in hospice care on Monday. And police in Michigan say that an East Brunswick teenager died this week after they reportedly drowned inside Lake Michigan. Details about the 16-year-old boy were not publicly released, with officials only saying they received a call reporting that somebody had gone under the water and didn't resurface. The specific circumstances surrounding that tragic situation still remain unclear as of this afternoon. Now with your latest forecast, here's Nor'easter Nick.
4: I don't see any issues on your evening commute. We keep the sunshine locked in above. Temperatures are still hot, right? We'll end up somewhere in the 90-degree range for a high for most of the area. We'll drop down into the upper 60s and lower 70s for tonight, and then tomorrow we turn unsettled through the afternoon with scattered showers and thunderstorms. In the Norcast Weather Center, I'm Nor'easter Nick.
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1: Jersey traffic and weather
0: together.
5: Crash on 195 westbound west of exit 31, and Howell's got the left lane blocked for you. Parkway southbound, 4-mile delay from the Toms River Toll Plaza to just north of exit 81. Further north, 2-mile delay, exit 127 where she starts to just south of exit 125. That's in Sayreville. And route 138 westbound, some minor delays from route 18 to route 34 in Wall.
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9: And this is Nick Rhodes of

Your boss says, hey, let's go grab a bite. You say, okay, here's what you don't do according to an etiquette expert. Don't get the most expensive thing on the menu. Don't order jambalaya. That takes forever to cook, too. And then don't drink a ton. And don't order multiple courses if your boss is just getting a sandwich or something. Those things, you should know these things.

just got a text from an angry Mets fan. It's 107.1 The Boss, Kane Show. He said, don't ever talk about the Mets again. You're a jinx. Because yesterday I was talking about, oh, they're on a four-game winning streak, and you never know what could happen, and 10 games up, and they lost last night. Yeah, it's all because of me. I'm sorry.

0: Wang Chung here on Friday, opening up for Howard Jones, PNC. There's plenty of tickets available. Maybe see you there.
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0: 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So we have a crash on the Parkway southbound now, just south of exit 129 at the turnpike in Woodbridge. So you got the center lane blocked. Route 138 westbound also has a crash at Route 34 in Wall. Right lane and shoulder are both blocked. Parkway southbound, 3 mile delay from south of exit 98 to exit 91 at Brick. Further south, 4 mile delay from the Toms River Toll Plaza to just north of exit 81. And going all the way back up north, southbound traffic on the Parkway delayed for 2 miles from exit 127 to exit 125 in Sarasota.
2: Jersey weather.
0: 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Excuse me. I sucked spit down the wrong pipe. Free rides and games before all home Rutgers football games. Don't miss a moment this fall. Clear in 68 tonight, and then some storms could develop tomorrow afternoon. Nice day otherwise. 82 the high. Asbury Park is 81. Lavalette's 81. 82 at Boss HQ.
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0: 7-1 the boss.
1: Tom Holland, wow. He's going to make about over $100,000 for Spider-Man Brand New Day. Have you seen the movie? I haven't seen it. Would it have been good without him? Like, did you go see the movie because of Tom Holland, or you went because it's Spider-Man Brand New Day? Regardless, he's the new Robert Downey Jr. now.

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0: together.
2: 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Been a relatively mellow afternoon. There is a crash, though, on the Parkway southbound. This is just south of exit 129, right at the turnpike in Woodbridge. Center lane is blocked. And then you just got some delays, like Parkway southbound, 3 mile delay from exit 98 to exit 91B in Brick. 4 mile delay from the Toms River Toll Plaza to just north of exit 81. And then what else we got? Looking on the map here, further north, southbound traffic still delayed for 2 miles from exit 127 to exit 125.
1: Jersey weather.
2: 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Don't miss a moment this fall. Tonight, uneventful. 68, clear sky. Thunderstorms and showers developing tomorrow afternoon, though. 82 for tomorrow's high. Wall 83, Manasquan 81, 82, Boss HQ.
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2: Good evening. I'm Hunter Farman with your 6 o'clock Boss News Update. A crash in Upper Freehold last night took the life of a motorcyclist, according to authorities, who say the rider lost control and struck a utility pole and street sign just before 10 o'clock. Later identified as Chesterfield resident Jack Riley, he was reportedly launched from his bike and landed in a nearby field where he was later pronounced. The circumstances surrounding the incident were unclear. That crash remains under investigation. The grandfather, charged in last month's fatal boating accident on the Barnegat Bay, which killed two children, was released from jail earlier today following a detention hearing while he awaits trial. Prosecutors, arguing in favor of keeping Stephen Schneider in custody, told the judge that he was intoxicated at the time of the crash.
3: The defendant consumed enough alcohol to reach a BAC of approximately 0.16 and then operated a vessel. And the result was catastrophic.
2: The judge ultimately did grant Schneider's release, citing his lack of criminal history and letters of support received from family members, including the parents of those two children. Well, those GLP-1s could possibly help with a whole lot more than just losing weight, with researchers now exploring whether they could also slow the aging process. Scientists in Texas leading a first-of-its-kind clinical trial, which they hope will show that the active ingredient found in Zepbound can slow biologic aging by 10 to 15%.

0: The study will follow adults between 55 and 70 who have already qualified for weight loss treatment, looking at biological markers, cognitive function, and other qualities. And voters in Lacey will have a choice this November. A referendum question set to appear on ballots to approve or reject a proposal for the town to borrow up to $45 million to build a community recreation center with the YMCA of the Jersey Shore. If approved, money for the project would ideally come through grants, private contributions, and funding from the feds and state. The proposed facility would be about 63,000 square feet, featuring pools, gyms, wellness areas, and much more. Now here's Nor'easter Nick with your latest forecast.
1: We are dry for now, and we are going to be dry overnight with temperatures getting down into the upper 60s to around 70 degrees. But by tomorrow, we're going to be changing things around to the point where we've actually got some scattered rain developing through the afternoon. We stay a little bit on the unsettled side on Friday and Saturday as well, but no one-day washouts. In the Dorcast Weather Center, I'm Nor'easter Nick.
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3: Jersey traffic and weather
2: together.
4: All right, got a crash on 195 westbound east of exit 8 in Upper Freehold right now, blocking the left shoulder. Also a crash on the parkway southbound south of exit 129. That's got the center lane blocked. Southbound 3 mile delay from south of exit 98 in Wall to exit 91B in Brick. Further south, still on the parkway, 4 mile delay from the Toms River Toll Plaza to just north of exit 81 and Route 138 westbound. Some minor delays from Route 18 to 34 in Wall Township. Been like that for a while. 604, thanks for hanging. Classic hits and more. 52 minutes of music this hour.

Thanks for listening longer in Belmar. What year you got over there? What year is it? 2026? Yeah, that's what I got too. Madonna, though, she leads the MTV Video Music Award nominations with 11. Madonna even beat Taylor Swift. Say what? Go ahead. Hum Madonna's new song. That's what I thought.

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0: together.
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0: DU. Crash on 195 westbound. This is east of exit 8 and upper Freehold. It's got the left shoulder closed. Also a crash on the parkway southbound just south of exit 129 in Woodbridge. That's blocking the center lane. Probably a bigger pain than the first one. Southbound 3-mile delay from south of exit 98 in Wall to exit 91B. And further south, 4-mile delay from the Toms River Toll Plaza to just north of exit 81.
1: Jersey weather.
0: 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Don't miss a moment this fall. 68 tonight, and then storms, showers, thunderstorms popping up again tomorrow afternoon. Not a washout. Nice start to the day. High of 82. Belmar 81. Brick is 82 right now. 81, Boss HQ.
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1071 The Box, it's the Kane Show. What do you do when your behavior is so abhorrent and you're so boorish and everyone knows it and there's nothing you can say to make people believe otherwise? What do? You embrace it. Philadelphia is getting a Museum of the Philadelphian, which will celebrate Philadelphia's finest moments of booing, brawling, throwing things, and generally refusing to behave. Wow. I hope taxpayer money isn't going for this. I hope it's not a shiny new building. It better be in somebody's garage. Some dude's garage. Freezing beers for the winter. For the Eagles games where you can throw them at opposing team's fans. Wow. Only Philly. Only Philly. It's the boss.

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1: Jersey traffic and weather
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2: Well, we got a vehicle fire. Some might call that a barbecue on the Turnpike northbound. Inner roadway south of Interchange 10 in Edison. All the lanes are open, but you can expect some caution and some activity through that area. Also, a crash on 195 westbound east of exit 8 in Upper Freehold. Left shoulder closed there. Parkway southbound, some delays. 3-mile delay from south of exit 98 to south of exit 91B. And a 4-mile delay from the Toms River Toll Plaza to just north of exit 81.
3: Jersey weather.
2: 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Don't miss a moment this fall. Nice night, clear 70, and then a decent day tomorrow, but then some rain later on in the day. High tomorrow, 80. Leonardo, 83. Toms River, 85. 83 at Boss HQ.
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1071 The Boss, South Jersey 99.7 FM. My name is Kane. Thanks for hanging out today. I'll see you tomorrow, 3 o'clock, hopefully. Al Levine on your scene, next on The Boss.

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2: Good evening. I'm Hunter Farman with your 7 o'clock Boss News Update. It's a unique effort in Seagirt to remove invasive plants near Wreck Pond, and it's not a bad idea. Sorry. News 12 has this story where borough officials have brought in goats to eat the plants. 15 grazers from New York are now hard at work in the grassy areas between 4th and 5th Avenues, and while it's okay to go and watch them work, officials have asked that visitors not try to pet or feed the animals. As the dog days of summer start to wind down, some of the lifeguards tasked with keeping you safe at the beach head back to school. And that's a bit of an issue for shore towns and beachgoers.
3: I think it's going to be a problem. They're making everybody walk down to the yellow flags, and we're sitting here. That's a long walk away. It's going to be a problem, I think.
2: News 12 reports that in Seaside, a number of blocks were closed to swimming because of the lifeguard shortage. Though officials say there are still plenty of guards present on other portions of the beach to keep you safe while swimming. Your best bet is to check local social media to see which parts of your favorite beach are open to swim. ZZ Top says they're taking a couple of shows off, but that they will continue touring, following the death of their longtime drummer Frank Beard this week at 77. In a band known for their long beards, Frank Beard, ironically, didn't have one, but boy, did he keep one heck of a beat. Beard stopped touring full-time with the band in 2025, citing health issues, before passing away in hospice care on Monday. And police in Michigan say that an East Brunswick teenager died this week after they reportedly drowned.

0: found inside Lake Michigan. Details about the 16-year-old boy were not publicly released, with officials only saying they received a call reporting that somebody had gone under the water and didn't resurface. The specific circumstances surrounding that tragic situation still remain unclear as of this afternoon. Now with your latest forecast, here's Nor'easter Nick.
1: We are dry for now, and we are going to be dry overnight with temperatures getting down into the upper 60s to around 70 degrees. But by tomorrow, we're going to be changing things around to the point where we've actually got some scattered rain developing through the afternoon. We stay a little bit on the unsettled side on Friday and Saturday as well, but no one-day washouts. In the Dorcast Weather Center, I'm Nor'easter Nick.
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Bruno Mars coming to MetLife in 2 days. We're getting romantic crazy. Here's I Just

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5: Jersey weather. Nor Ace and Aches, latest forecast. Gonna be clear tonight, 71 for a change. Sun clouds, mixed chance of thunderstorms tomorrow, 81. Mattawan has 80. Manchester Township has 80. It's 80 at Boss HQ. 40.

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Jersey's own 107.1 The Boss. Will you please join Greg T and Rochelle in the morning tomorrow? They'd really love you to listen. Here's an incentive. Tickets for the Final Frontier show for Journey. They're coming to the Prudential Center in Newark, October 25th. They got tickets to give away tomorrow. 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

0: My man, Alex Warren, if you could ever think of a guy to sing a lullaby to your kids to get them to go to sleep, I think that would be the guy. Alex Warren, ordinary there. What's up? 107.1 The Boss, the 99.7 South Jersey. It's Levine on the scene with London Beat.
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Right, is coming in on Route 33 in Nanalapan. 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Do they sell Biscoff cookies? Oh, my God. I love those. I think Dairy Queen is putting them in their blizzards now. I think someone missed dessert today. 107.1 The Boss, 99.7.

0: no need to get upset here. 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Wait, it's five. Five tickets for Jenkinson's Boardwalk Point Pleasant. Kane, my man, gets his setup for you tomorrow to win after three. And he'll be on until seven. That's the show. That's the contract. That's the arrangement. Check him out tomorrow to win with The Boss.
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